Tonight's Evening Opus by Peter Tchaikovsky, the Symphony No. 1 in G minor, Opus 13. Pablo Haras Casado led the Orchestra of St. Luke's. Joe Brand here. I'm sitting in for Keenan Harmon. 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Our blog of note is a wonderful place for classical music news and features. This week, you can read critic Lawrence Chopman's assessment of some of the concerts from this year's Charlotte Bach Festival. You can also check out the latest fanfare column by Phil Vavra. Phil has information on lots of interesting things to do in the area. 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In 2010, pianist Michael Lewin released a CD called If I Were a Bird, a Piano Aviary. Here are two selections from that release, The Woodbird's Delight by Joseph Hoffmann and The Two Larks by Theodor Leschetizky.

Pianist Michael Lewin with two selections from his 2010 release, If I Were a Bird, a Piano Aviary. You just heard The Two Larks by Teodor Leschetizky, and before that, The Woodbird's Delight by Josef Hoffmann. When it's time to unwind and prepare for a good night's rest, the night music on Classical Public Radio is the perfect soundtrack. Weeknights from 9 until midnight, enjoy a relaxing blend of music that's sure to melt away the day's stress. The Charlotte Symphony Orchestra closed out their season with a concert called Copland and Kahane, which was broadcast live here. The concert explored the meaning of home with Copland's Appalachian Spring Suite, Jennifer Higdon's Skyline from Cityscape, and Spotlight artist Gabrielle Kahane's oratorio-style emergency shelter intake form. Music director Kwame Ryan conducted. 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Here's ballet music from the opera Dom Sebastian by Gaetano Donizetti. Antonio de Almeida conducts the Philharmonia Orchestra.

Ballet music from the opera Don Sebastian by Gaetano Donizetti. Antonio de Almeida conducted the Philharmonia Orchestra. Coming up on the night music, a concerto for violin by Antonio Vivaldi. 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

On the Night Music, the Violin Concerto in A Major by Antonio Vivaldi. Benjamin Hudson played the violin, and Noel Jenkins led the Clarion Music Society. From the Catherine and Wilton Connor broadcast studio, I'm Joe Brandt, sitting in tonight for Keenan Harmon. When the stress and uncertainty of life become too much, classical music can help, we think. 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Naima Yarvi conducts the Philharmonia on the Night Music.

0: Overture to the Oresteia, the Opus 6 composition by Sergei Taneyev. Naima Yarvi led the Philharmonia on Classical Public Radio, 89.9, and WDAV.org, a service of Davidson College supported by listeners like you. I had a quintet for flute, violin, viola, bassoon, and harpsichord by Ignaz Holzbauer.
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La Winterthur Baroque Quintet on the Night Music. The quintet performed Ignaz Holzbauer's Quintet in G for flute, violin, viola, bassoon, and harpsichord. 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Up next, the finale from the Cello Concerto No. 2 by Carl Davidoff. Wensin Young is the cellist, and Terje Mikkelsen conducts the Latvian National Symphony Orchestra.

the finale from the Cello Concerto No. 2 by Carl Davidoff. Wenxin Yang played the cello, and Terje Mikkelsen led the Latvian National Symphony Orchestra. Coming up on the Night Music, two lyric pieces by Edvard Grieg. When the Triad area lost the North Carolina Shakespeare Festival and Triad Stage, there was an unmet demand for high-quality theater experiences in the community. To help fill the void, Piedmont Shakespeare Company was formed in 2024. 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

Two lyric pieces by Edvard Grieg from the Opus 62 set, Phantom and Gratitude. Balázs Zokolay played the piano. Coming up on the night music, the Andantino from Mozart's Serenade No. 9. 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

The Adagio from the Clarinet Concerto No. 2 by Ignaz Pleyel. Dieter Klerker played the clarinet, and Sebastian Terwinkel led the Southwest German Chamber Orchestra. Before that, pianist Sarah Cahill played the Adagio from the Keyboard Sonata No. 5, Opus 2 by Anna Bohn. And at the beginning of that set, the Andantino from the Serenade No. 9 by Mozart. Enrico Onofrio led the Munich Chamber Orchestra. Joe Brandt here, sitting in for Keenan Harmon on The Night Music. After a busy day, you can hear an hour of beautiful, relaxing music for your time around the dinner table. Join Frank Dominguez for The Supper Club, Monday through Friday, from 6 to 7 p.m. The Gladys and Rahm Spark Society here is a group of listeners who care deeply about classical music. I'd like to thank Larry and Jane Kane of Davidson and Shirley and Joe LaForge of Union Grove for the part they play in bringing this music to you. If you'd like to be a part of the Spark Society, go to WDAV.org and then scroll down to the Ways to Give section. Here's a beautiful piece for trumpet and orchestra by Alan Hovhaness, Prayer of St. Gregory. Benny Viama plays the trumpet. The orchestra is conducted by Rudolf Vertin.

Julia Florida by Augustine Barrios. Jason Vio played the guitar. Before that, Trelent, Very Slowly, composed by Florence Schmidt. That was played by the Joachim Trio. Before that, the Notturno No. 2, Opus 6, by Charles Tomlinson Griffiths. The pianist was Michael Lewin. And at the beginning of that set, On the Night Music, Prayer of St. Gregory by Alan Hovhaness. Benny Viama played the trumpet. The orchestra was conducted by Rudolf Virton. Joe Brandt here. I'm sitting in for Keenan Harmon. Up next on the Night Music, Nimrod, the ninth of the Enigma Variations by Edward Elgar. Eric Kunzel conducts the Cincinnati Pops Orchestra.

The Snows of Yesteryear, composed by Eugenie Tsai. Albrecht Breuninger played the violin, and Velizar Genchev led the Northwest German Philharmonia. Before that, Music Box by Ignaz Friedman. Stephen Huff played the piano. And at the beginning of that set, the Nimrod Variation from the Enigma Variations by Edward Elgar. Eric Kunzel led the Cincinnati Pops Orchestra. 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

Pavan by Stefan Now. The parley of instruments was conducted by Peter Holman. Romano Piacentino's Flute Concerto in G Major, featuring Jean-Pierre Rampal playing the flute. We heard the second movement from that concerto. Claudio Schimone conducted I Solis Divinity. Before that, Gavotte's 1 and 2 from the Cello Suite No. 6 by Bach. Maria Kliegel played the cello. And at the beginning of that set, the opening movement from Telemann's Oboe d'Amore Concerto in G Major. Paul Goodwin played the oboe. He also conducted the King's Consort. Joe Brandt here. I'm sitting in for Keenan Harmon. Thanks for listening to the night music. I have Brahms now. This is Vegan Lied, Opus 49, No. 4, Lullaby. Leonidas Kavakos plays the violin, and Yuja Wang plays the piano.

A Night in the Tropics by Louis Gottschalk. The Hot Springs Music Festival, Arkansas, was conducted by Richard Rosenberg. Before that, two selections by Brahms. The Adagio from his clarinet quintet, Opus 115. That was played by clarinetist Carl Leister and the Leipzig String Quartet. And at the beginning of that set, On the Night Music, Vegan Lied, Opus 49, No. 4 by Brahms. Leonidas Kavakos played the violin, and Yuja Wang played the piano. I'm Joe Brandt, sitting in tonight for Keenan Harmon. Thanks for listening. I bet you'll recognize this one by Eric Satie, Gymnopédie No. 3. Richard Stoltzman plays the clarinet. The harpist is Nancy Allen.

That was Dreamers by Marvin Hamlisch. James Galway played the flute, and David Meacham led the National Philharmonic Orchestra. Before that, Caprice by Frederick Delius. Julian Lloyd Webber played the cello, and Bengt Forsberg played the piano. Small Town by Peter Sculthorpe featured oboist Guy Henderson. And Gymnopédie No. 3 by Erik Satie was played by clarinetist Richard Stoltzman and harpist Nancy Allen.

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I'm Joe Brandt. I've been sitting in tonight for Keenan Harmon. Partly cloudy for tonight with a stray shower or a thunderstorm possible, the low down to 71. And for tomorrow, overcast, a stray shower or thunderstorm possible, tomorrow's high up to 89.

cellist Yo-Yo Ma refitting his famous Davidoff Stradivarius cello as a Baroque cello, removing the end pin and putting gut strings on there for his project called Simply Baroque. We heard three selections from that initial album with the Amsterdam Baroque Orchestra led by Toon Koopman, all selections from various Bach cantatas. 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Good evening, I'm Ted Weiner, and next the legendary Tatrai Quartet with the Opus 54 No. 3 Quartet by Joseph Haydn.

The Opus 54 No. 3 String Quartet in E Major by Josef Haydn, the legendary Hungarian ensemble, the Tatrai Quartet, performing. 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And next, the beautiful music of Gabriel Fauré, his orchestral suite, to the incidental music to the play Peleus and Melisande, the Atlantis Symphony led by Robert Shaw.

There were several composers who wrote incidental music for various productions of the play Pelléas et Mélisande, but for me, Gabriel Fauré's the most beautiful. Pelléas et Mélisande, with the Atlanta Symphony Orchestra, led by Robert Shaw, on your Classical Companion Overnight, 89.9 WDAV, a service of Davidson College, supported by listeners like you. 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

Regarded as England's finest organist of that time, the middle 18th century, from London, William Boyce. His Concerto Grosso in B minor, we heard the Thames Chamber Orchestra. From the Catherine and Wilton Connor Broadcast Studio, this is Classical Public Radio, 89.9 WDAV, WDAV HD1 Davidson, WDAV.org. A very good evening to you. I'm Ted Weiner. And if you're like me, you're a big fan of classic movies, especially those of Humphrey Bogart. From 1946, here are the love themes from The Big Sleep, music by Max Steiner.

One of the most renowned contemporary choral composers today, Morten Lauridsen. She tells her love while half asleep from the Midsummer Songs set by Morten Lauridsen, the Los Angeles Master Chorale, singing on WDAV. And speaking of sleep, before that, a piece entitled Sleepy Body by Francesco Gimignani with the Palladian Ensemble. And beginning with an even more drastic sleep, The Big Sleep. We heard love themes from the Bogey Classic of 1946, music by Max Steiner. I'm Ted Weiner, and a special treat from me to you, the Symphony No. 2 by Johannes Brahms, the Royal Philharmonic, led by James Judd.

The Symphony No. 2 in D Major by Johannes Brahms. The Royal Philharmonic, led by James Judd. 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I'm Ted Weiner, and we've got a little time to round out this hour with a little piece of piano music by a very close friend of Robert Schumann, Ludwig Schunke, a very talented pianist who was only 23 years old when he died in 1834 of tuberculosis. Very close friend of Robert Schumann. His death truly affected Schumann. Here is the Adagio and Rondo by Ludwig Schunke with the late pianist, himself gone too soon, Ruskin Cooper.

The late pianist Ruskin Cooper, a beloved figure here at Davidson College and all across North Carolina, as a matter of fact, performing music of Ludwig Schunke, a young friend of Robert Schumann, who passed away at the age of 23 in 1834 of tuberculosis. We heard one of Ludwig Schunke's rare works, the Adagio and Rondo, in G major. From the Catherine and Wilton Connor Broadcast Studio, this is Classical Public Radio, 89.9 WDAV, WDAV HD1 Davidson, WDAV.org. Good evening, I'm Ted Weiner, and I was thinking of what composers were influenced by Egypt in the 19th century. Well, I've got three composers of such, beginning from 1870, Johann Strauss Jr.'s Egyptian March.

From the New Year's concert of 2014, the Vienna Philharmonic, led by Daniel Barenboim, The Egyptian March by Johann Strauss Jr. on your classical companion overnight, 89.9 WDAV and WDAV.org. I'm Ted Weiner, and one of the most famous pieces of music inspired by Egypt, Camille Saint-Saëns in 1896, taking one of his many vacations down the Nile. This is the Piano Concerto No. 5, his Egyptian Concerto. Aldo Ciccolini, the pianist, with the Paris Orchestra, led by Serge Baudot.

The fifth and final piano concerto by Camille Saint-Saëns from 1896 is Concerto No. 5 in F major, known as the Egyptian Concerto, since he wrote it after one of his many vacations traveling down the Nile. Aldo Ciccolini, the pianist, with the Paris Orchestra led by Serge Bado. 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I'm Ted Weiner, and one more piece of music inspired by Egypt from 1875, the Egyptian Ballet by Alexander Luigini, the National Philharmonic led by Richard Bonning.

From 1875, The Egyptian Ballet by Alexander Luigini, the National Philharmonic led by Richard Bonning. And that'll wrap up our Egypt portion of our program. I'm getting a little bit of sunstroke. Of course, the most famous Egypt

The German-born Handel using an Italian form for the English audiences. The Concerto Grosso in F Major, the Opus 6, number 9 Concerto with the Ensemble I Solisti Italiani. Broadcasting from the Samuel W. Newell Building on the Davidson College campus, this is Classical Public Radio, 89.9 WDAV, WDAV HD1 Davidson, and heard around the globe through our web stream at wdav.org.

Back in the early 19th century, wind band arrangements of popular melodies from operas of the day, the style was known as harmonie musique, and this was in the style, selections from Mozart's Marriage of Figaro with the Amadeus Ensemble, led by Julius Rudel on 89.9 WDAV and WDAV.org. I'm Ted Weiner, and more Mozart. How about from one of his most popular operas to one of his most popular symphonies, the Jupiter Symphony No. 41, the late Claudio Abbado leading the Orchestra Mozart.

Mozart's Final Symphony, the Symphony No. 41, the Jupiter Symphony. And we heard a performance by the late conductor Claudio Abbado leading Orchestra Mozart, an ensemble that was culled together by Maestro Abbado to help celebrate the 250th anniversary of the birth of Mozart. 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I'm Ted Weiner, and a little Mozart rarity. This was a little throwaway piece by Mozart. He wrote it probably intending to make it a part of a larger work, but it's now on its own. It's an allegro scored for clarinet and string quartet, so it's a little allegro clarinet string quintet.

The Swedish clarinetist Martin Frost with his ensemble, which includes violinist Janine Jansson and Boris Borovtsin, Maxim Risenov the violist, and Torleif Theodin the cellist, with an allegro by Mozart scored for clarinet and string quartet, one of those little rarity, miscellaneous pieces by Mozart. From the Catherine and Wilton Connor Broadcast Studio, this is Classical Public Radio, 89.9 WDAV, WDAV HD1 Davidson, WDAV.org. I'm Ted Weiner. From 1807, getting the classical training out of his blood before establishing himself as the first great Romantic era composer, Carl Maria von Weber, his Symphony No. 2 with the Queensland Philharmonic of Australia, led by John Georgiadis.

The second of the two classical-style symphonies by Comrie von Weber, the first great Romantic-era composer, the Queensland Philharmonic led by John Georgiadis. 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I'm Ted Weiner, and here's a 15-year-old Beethoven in 1786, an early piano quartet in E-flat, Anthony Goldstone, the pianist with the Cummings String Trio.

One of the earliest known compositions by Beethoven. He was 15 in 1786 when he wrote this piano quartet in E-flat. Anthony Goldstone was the pianist with the Cummings String Trio. 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Good morning, I'm Ted Weiner.

He was in the immediate generation before Antonio Salieri, serving the court in Vienna. Georg Wagenseil, who spent just about all his life in Vienna, didn't travel very much. We heard his harp concerto, Nicanor Zabaleta, was the soloist with the Paul Koenigs Chamber Orchestra. 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Good morning. I'm Ted Weiner. We next hear pianist Imogen Cooper with the first movement allegro of the piano sonata in A major, Deutsche Listing 959 by Franz Schubert.

from the second of the last three sonatas by Franz Schubert, written in his last year of life, 1828. We heard the first movement, Allegro, of his Sonata in A Major, Deutsche Listing 959. The pianist was Imogen Cooper. And this is 89.9 WDAV, WDAV.org. He was the leading master of the so-called Mannheim School of Music and Performance in Mannheim, Germany, Johann Stamitz. A stellar name at the time. Everybody looked up to him. His Symphony No. 1 in G Major is next with the New Zealand Chamber Orchestra, led by Donald Armstrong.

He was a major figure in the style of music, bridging late Baroque and early classical styles. Designated as a classical composer, Johann Stamitz died several years even before Mozart was born, from Mannheim, Germany. The Symphony No. 1 in G Major by Johann Stamitz, the New Zealand Chamber Orchestra led by Donald Armstrong. It's a pleasure to be with you. I'm Ted Weiner here on 89.9 WDAV. Next, the first seven of the Hungarian dances by Johannes Brahms, with the London Symphony Orchestra led by Néma Järvi.

the first seven of the 20 Hungarian dances by Johannes Brahms. We heard the London Symphony Orchestra, led by Némi Järvi. This is your classical companion for your morning, Classical Public Radio, 89.9 WDAV and WDAV.org. A very good morning to you. I'm Ted Weiner. Here's a concerto in G minor, scored for recorder, two violins, and continuo by Georg Philipp Telemann. The recorder soloist is Michael Schneider. He leads the ensemble Camerata Cologne.

That was the Recorder Concerto in G Minor by Georg Philipp Telemann. Michael Schneider played the recorder and led Camerata Cologne. Thanks to Ted Weiner for that bit of Baroque. 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Good morning, I'm Phil Vavra. Thank you for listening today. And we're about to get into some pretty hot weather. It's going to be cloudy today, chance of a shower popping up, high 89. Then tonight, partly cloudy with a low of 72. Tomorrow is when the heat really begins. Mostly sunny with a high of 95. Could be even hotter on Friday. English composer Edward Elgar wrote two suites called The Wand of Youth, based on music he had written years earlier in his own youth. This is from The Wand of Youth, Suite No. 2, the first and second movements, March and the Little Bells. The Academy of St. Martin in the Fields is led here by Sir Neville Mariner.

Music by Edward Elgar. We heard the first and second movement of The Wand of Youth, Suite No. 2, published in 1908. Sir Neville Mariner directed the Academy of St. Martin in the Fields on 89.9 and WDAV.org. I hope you enjoyed that. 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This is Italian composer Luigi Mancinelli's Marriage Ceremony and Dance from his Venetian Scenes Suite. Francesco Lavecchia leads the Rome Symphony Orchestra.

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Francesco Lavecchia conducting the Rome Symphony Orchestra there. 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Here's Nicola Porpora's Cello Concerto in G Major, performed by cellist Gaetano Nasillo with Ensemble 415, Chiara Banchini conducting.

0: There's the Cello Concerto in G Major by Italian Baroque composer Nicola Porpora, a native of Naples. The cellist is Gaetano Nasillo, and Chiara Banchini conducted Ensemble 415 on 89.9 WDAV, a service of Davidson College, supported by listeners like you. Music by Brahms is coming up in just a moment. And speaking of Naples, the Italian city appears to be one of the big travel hotspots for this summer, according to travel site Kayak. They looked at summer flight destinations search interest from earlier in the spring, and other places in the top 10 include the Dominican Republic, Morocco, Guatemala, Croatia, San Francisco, Kansas City, which could be for the World Cup, and Asheville, North Carolina. So now you know where the crowds will be.
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0: Thanks so much for listening this morning. This is the first movement of the Sonata in E-flat Major by Johannes Brahms, his own 1895 arrangement. Jenna Sherry is the violinist with Daniel Lovenberg at the piano.

That was the first movement of the Sonata in E-flat major by Johannes Brahms on 89.9 and WDAV.org. We heard violinist Jenna Sherry and Daniel Leuvenberg playing an 1898 Steinway piano. Music is made possible by WDAV donors and Ashe County Arts Council, presenting downtown West Jefferson's Gallery Crawl, a walking tour of galleries, shops, and businesses on Friday, June 12th from 5 to 7 p.m. Map and more information at ashecountyarts.org. A Mug of Mozart is coming up for our Coffee Cup concert at 7 o'clock. This is the work of George Whitefield Chadwick, American composer of the late 19th and early 20th centuries, Jubilee from his symphonic sketches. Theodore Kuchar conducts the National Radio Symphony Orchestra of Ukraine.

0: Jubilee from Symphonic Sketches by Massachusetts-born composer George Whitefield Chadwick, and it was Theodore Kuchar leading the National Radio Symphony Orchestra of Ukraine on Classical Public Radio, 89.9 WDAV, WDAV HD1 Davidson, and WDAV.org. 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Another mostly cloudy day for us with a chance of a late-day thunderstorm. High's going to be 89, partly cloudy and muggy tonight, low 73. And tomorrow, it's going to be mostly sunny and just downright hot with a chance for an afternoon thunderstorm, high 95. That temperature gets even higher on Friday. Good morning. I'm Phil Vavra, and Joe Brandt is in the studio with me this morning, day number two of our end of fiscal year campaign. And first of all, thank you for all of the contributions that came in yesterday. Of course, we're trying to make that level of activity get even higher today, just like the weather, the temperature is this week. So we've thrown a little something extra in for day number two here of the campaign. It's the summertime celebration bonus. All gifts of $25 or more today will receive a pair of WDAV sunglasses as a bonus. I mean, it's that time of year. You're going to need them for the pool, the beach. So let's see if we can't move some sunglasses out the door today, Joe.
1: Yeah, that would be a fabulous, Phil. We also have a Spark Society challenge going on between now and 11 o'clock. $5,000 in listener contributions need to come in order for us to collect an additional $5,000 from the Spark Society. 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We've got the sunglasses as a bonus for all gifts of $25 or more, and we have a $1,000 goal for this particular hour. 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
0: And we're off to Munich this morning for our coffee cup concert. Let's hear the finale coda of Mozart's Clarinet Concerto in A. The soloist is Sebastian Manns, performing with the Bavarian Radio Symphony Orchestra, led by Cornelius Meister in a concert from 2008.

0: The Coffee Cup Concert on 89.9 and WDAV.org, recorded in Munich in 2008. That was clarinetist Sebastian Mons and the Bavarian Radio Symphony Orchestra, led by Cornelius Meister, performing the finale coda of Mozart's Clarinet Concerto in A Major. Beethoven is coming up in a moment, and I'm Phil Vavra. Joe Brandt and I are here with you today because we want to raise the donations we need to make our goal for the fiscal year before the end of June. 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
2: My name is Melinda Whittington. I'm a local opera singer and voice teacher, and I've been listening to WDAV ever since I moved to Charlotte in 2009. I'm a mother to two little boys. Isaac is 4 and Simon is 2. As parents of young children know, car rides can be an interesting experience. And one day, where things were a little tense, I put WDAV on, and in a stroke of genius, I guess, I said to my 4-year-old, "What does it sound like?" And what was playing was Prokofiev, the Romeo and Juliet suite. "What does it sound like?" He jumped right on board, and he listened for a few seconds, and then he said, "It sounds like he lost his friend." And I said, "Oh no, is he sad?" And he said, "Yes." And this was a very sort of melancholy part of the music. And if you know the piece, you know about 5 minutes in, there's big, soaring, just passionate love in the music. He said, "Mommy, he found his friend." And from that moment forward, we've been using WDAV in the car and playing this game where we make up a story when we listen to the music. Any kind of exposure to music is wonderful for children, but there's something special about classical music and what it can teach. And opening your kids' minds and ears to that at an early age helps foster their love of music for the rest of their life.
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0: 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We have Tchaikovsky about 10 minutes away. This is from Beethoven and his only opera. Let's hear the Overture to Fidelio, performed by the Atlanta Symphony Orchestra with Yoel Levy conducting.

0: The Overture to Fidelio by Ludwig van Beethoven. The original title was Leonora, or The Triumph of Marital Love. The libretto tells how Leonora, disguised as a prison guard named Fidelio, rescues her husband Florestan from death in a political prison. Triumphant indeed. Yoel Levy directed the Atlanta Symphony Orchestra on 89.9 and WDAV.org. Some of Tchaikovsky's ballet music is coming up shortly, and operas, ballets, all of classical music is filled with compelling stories. The story today is all about the power of listener support for classical public radio. 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Good morning, I'm Phil Vavra. I'm here with Joe Brandt, day number two of our end of fiscal year campaign. And I'm happy to report we got our first gift of the morning, Joe.
1: We did, Will, and it's helping us to reach our goal of $1,000 for this hour. 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
0: 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Many consider it to be Tchaikovsky's masterpiece, certainly one of about 10 works that could go into that category. This is the famous Garland Waltz with Sir Charles Mackerras conducting the Royal Philharmonic Orchestra.

0: The Garland Waltz from The Sleeping Beauty by Pyotr Ilyich Tchaikovsky. The Royal Philharmonic Orchestra was led there by Sir Charles McCarris on 89.9 WDAV, supported by listeners like you. And thank you for that. And I'm going to go ahead and correct myself right now. Earlier, I was referring to the Pines, Festivals, and Fountains of Rome. I said Berlioz. I know it's Ottorino Respighi, but I suspect somebody slipped me some decaf this morning. So let's just get on the record there and correct that. We're also grateful for the many alumni, parents, and friends of Davidson College who donate annually to our musical mission. 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Good morning, I'm Phil Vavra. I'm here with Joe Brandt, and most of us can agree that it feels good to be of service. 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
0: Have you ever watched those shows on TV where people bring in, well, what they deem to be treasure, something they had hiding up in the attic somewhere in their house, and they want to see what it's worth? They bring it in to be appraised. And it's always interesting to learn how market forces affect value. For example, brown is down in value as far as 19th century wooden furniture goes. Nobody wants that old heavy stuff. But mid-20th century modern, much more popular, much more valuable, much more in demand. It also makes you consider the qualities that make something valuable. Rarity, craftsmanship, beauty, and historical significance. 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
2: Thanks for waking up with us this morning, and thanks to the few callers that we've already heard from. 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And music continues this morning with the finale of the Violin Concerto No. 2 in D minor by Henrik Wieniawski. We'll hear it performed by violinist Gil Shaham and the London Symphony Orchestra. Lawrence Foster is the conductor.

0: Amazing stuff there. Violinist Gil Shaham and the London Symphony Orchestra, led by Lawrence Foster, performing the finale of the Violin Concerto No. 2 in D minor by Henryk Wieniawski on 89.9 WDAV. The great Polish composer owed his success to his mother, who was a professional pianist and the driving force behind her son's musical training and development into a violin prodigy before he went on to composing. So thank you, Mrs. Wieniawski. And thank you for going on this journey of exploration through the wonderful world of classical music with us every day. 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Good morning. I'm Phil Vavra, and I'm here with Joe Brandt today.
1: Great to be here, Phil, and we're encouraging people to get involved this morning for this end of the fiscal year campaign. We have a $1,000 goal for this hour. We have $800 left to raise to reach that goal, and just about 18 minutes left in the hour. Hourly goals are important. They keep the whole campaign on track. That's why it's important that we reach the goal each and every hour. Help us get there. 877-333-8990. We have a Spark Society challenge going on right now between now and 11 o'clock. 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We're racing the clock right now to end the fiscal year successfully. We'll be ending this fiscal year on June 30. 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
0: 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Sue, Mary, Will, Fatima, Kendra, they're all back there, and they would be more than happy to help you through this quick and easy process.
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0: Thanks to listeners in Fort Mill and in Belmont for giving this morning. We hope that more of you will join them. And we're holding steady at $800 right now, Joe, so we've got a little bit of work to do. 14 minutes left in this hour. Our goal for the hour is $1,000, $800 to go. 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Music by Edvard Grieg now. This is his Symphonic Dance No. 1. There were four in all. Pavel Berglund conducts the Bournemouth Symphony Orchestra on WDAV.

0: The Symphonic Dance No. 1 by Norwegian composer Edvard Grieg, and that was the Bournemouth Symphony Orchestra with Pavel Berglund conducting on Classical Public Radio 89.9 WDAV. Great to have you along this morning. I'm Phil Vavra here with Joe Brandt, and now more than ever, we need classical music in our lives. Just as a fan of the Carolina Hurricanes, I needed another nail-biter last night. It's been a stressful Stanley Cup final, and it hasn't ended yet. That's why WDAV has gone to extraordinary lengths to make sure our service to the community has continued without interruption. Over the past year, generous contributions have enabled us to build community around classical music. And thank you if you've already given. We've had a few folks checking in with us this morning before the day gets really busy, and we are hoping that more of you can find the time to do so. We're asking that if you haven't had a chance to respond yet as quickly and as generously as you can, that you consider doing so this morning so that we can continue to provide the safe haven of this music. The music will resume in just a few moments, but your gift is what makes that possible.
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1: I'm Jennifer Kletzel, the cellist of the Cypress String Quartet. When I was 5 years old, I heard a cello for the first time and fell in love with the sound. I begged for over a year to take lessons. I look back on what my life would have been like if I'd not been lucky enough to hear a cello then, or if my parents hadn't been supportive enough to help make my dream happen. Surely there's something you heard on WDAV that surprised or delighted you, something that made you stop and listen more closely, as I stopped and listened that first day I heard a cello. 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
0: Jennifer Kletzel, mentioning musical inspiration, and we like to think that the music we bring to you every day is inspiring, and we'd like to inspire young people to enjoy this music as well, or just to get started on a musical journey of some kind. And if that leads to classical music appreciation, that is cool. We've got what we call a music education package. And if you'd like to make a contribution of $120 at just $10 a month, spread out over the year, we'll send along an education package to a student in the area. The package is comprised of a recorder, an instrument that the student can actually play with other students. And plus, there's a classical coloring book that introduces students to a range of classical composers and musicians. The book and the recorder will go to a deserving student for your contribution of just $120, $10 a month as a sustaining donor. And this is a great way for you to make a contribution to this station and also make a contribution to the musical journey that a student will begin with this recorder. Unfortunately, many parents cannot afford to get a recorder for their child, but you can help start them on this musical journey with your contribution of $120. 877-333-8990, WDAV.org online.
2: 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It's going to be another cloudy day. We could see a thunderstorm later on with a high of 89 this afternoon and partly cloudy this evening. Overnight low 73, still very muggy. And tomorrow, mostly sunny and hot with a chance for a late day thunderstorm again. The high 95. We're going to get even higher than that on Friday.

What to Watch Wednesday on WDAV. It's our look at what's coming to the multiplex and streaming services each week with some movie music as well. And there's one clear pick for what will make the most money at the box office this weekend and maybe over the entire summer. And that's Disclosure Day, the new sci-fi epic from Steven Spielberg. Emily Blunt, Josh O'Connor, and Colin Firth star in this alien invasion thriller. It's rated PG-13. Some major buzz also for the English language martial arts action flick from Hong Kong called The Furious, about a father who has to rescue his kidnapped daughter. That's rated R. And if you remember the film Cape Fear, either the 1962 or 1991 version, that's been turned into a series on Apple TV and premiering this week. Amy Adams and Patrick Wilson play the couple. Javier Bardem is creepy Max Cady. You might recall that Robert De Niro played him in the 1991 version. And Key Largo was a film noir crime drama released in 1948. Humphrey Bogart, Lauren Bacall, and Edward G. Robinson starred, and Max Steiner composed the score. Here's some of that music. Charles Gerhardt conducts the National Philharmonic Orchestra on WDAV.

0: It's a What to Watch Wednesday on WDAV, and that was Max Steiner's music from the 1948 film Key Largo. That was before we had the rating system with PG and R, but it did say on the poster for Key Largo, suitable only for adults. Tame by modern standards, though. Charles Gerhardt led the National Philharmonic Orchestra on 89.9 and WDAV.org. When the Triad area lost the North Carolina Shakespeare Festival and Triad Stage, there was an unmet demand for high-quality theater experiences in the community. To help fill the void, Piedmont Shakespeare Company was formed in 2024. For their second season, they're presenting Much Ado About Nothing in venues in Winston-Salem, Greensboro, High Point, and other locations. 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And Piedmont Arts is just another in a long line of examples of the kind of content that your support makes possible, in addition to all the wonderful music we hear 24 hours a day, 365 days a year. 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Good morning. I'm Phil Vavra, and I'm here with Joe Brandt.
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0: We heard a ballet selection by Tchaikovsky a little while ago. Tchaikovsky spoke Russian. Debussy spoke French, Verdi spoke Italian, and Bach spoke German. But all of those composers share one language. They all speak music. Violins, brass, percussion, rhythm, harmony, melody. Music is a universal language. 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We're moved by a butterfly. We're inspired by Beethoven's Ninth. We're calmed by Barber's Adagio for Strings. 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
1: 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No muss, no fuss. 877-333-8990.
0: We've had our first gift of the hour, so we thank that listener, that donor, for making that contribution today. We have a new goal this hour, $1,200 on the hour. We have $1,050 left to raise. Of course, the Spark Society Challenge still in effect until 11 a.m. If we can raise $5,000 by then, we'll earn an additional $5,000 and the summertime celebration bonus available all day today. 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So please call us now and take advantage of some of these perks at 877-333-8990 or WDAV.org. And of course, the biggest perk of all is the music. We'll be hearing from Johannes Brahms a little later this hour. This is the second movement, the Scherzo, from Robert Schumann's Symphony No. 2 in C major. Frank Biermann conducting the Robert Schumann Philharmonic.

0: That was the Scherzo from the Symphony No. 2 in C by Robert Schumann on 89.9 and WDAV.org. The Robert Schumann Philharmonic was led by Frank Bierman. Schumann wrote the first draft of the symphony very quickly in about 2 weeks, but it took him a year to finish orchestrating it. His poor health at the time made it a real struggle, but it was certainly worth the effort. And thanks to so many of you who feel that contributing to WDAV is worth the effort, too, so that we can enjoy magnificent music like that every day of the year. Good morning, I'm Phil Vavra. Joe Brandt is with me, and WDAV has had a very successful year. On this 10th day of June, we're actually in sight of the fundraising finish line for our fiscal year, which ends on the 30th. We'd like to get there as soon as possible. That way, we'll minimize the interruptions to the classical music service you enjoy, but also ensure that we can continue to serve you in the coming year with all the promise it brings. You can make a difference by giving right now. 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
1: The goal for this particular hour is $1,200, and we have $1,050 left to raise to reach that goal. 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
1: If you'd like to contribute this morning to the tune of $10 a month, a total of $120, we will send along a benefit not to you yourself, but to a deserving student in the area. 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The music education package will be sent to a student if you'd like to give $120, just $10 a month. 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
0: 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At last check, we had just a little over $1,000 left, but we do have some time this hour to get there. And of course, our Spark Society Challenge until 11 a.m. If we can raise $5,000 by then, we open up an additional $5,000 that goes toward our operating budget here at WDAV. How much of that can you help us with right now? 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Music by Richard Strauss is on the way in a bit. Right now, it's Joanne Folletta leading the Buffalo Philharmonic Orchestra for the third movement of the Symphony No. 4 in E minor by Johannes Brahms.

0: There's the third movement of the Symphony No. 4 in E minor by Johannes Brahms. Buffalo Philharmonic Orchestra, led by Joanne Folletta, on 89.9 WDAV, a service of Davidson College, supported by listeners like you. Thanks so much for starting your day with us. Good morning. I'm Phil Vavra. I'm here with Joe Brandt. And WDAV campaigns like this one succeed when listener response is sustained throughout. 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
1: 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A $1,200 goal for this particular hour, and we're sort of stuck right now. $1,050 left to raise to reach that goal in less than 30 minutes to do it. 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
1: 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We hope that you'll go to your phone or your computer and make that contribution now.
0: It really is a great-looking, durable apron. 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Sue, Fatima, Mary, and Kendra are in the phone room and all lines available, as far as I know, right now. 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So this is a perfect time to call us at 877-333-8990. 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We'll hear some of Amy Beach's Gaelic Symphony in a bit. This is from the Horn Concerto No. 2 in E-flat by Richard Strauss. The finale performed here by soloist Barry Tuckwell and the Royal Philharmonic Orchestra with Vladimir Ashkenazy conducting.

0: That's the finale to the great Horn Concerto No. 2 in E-flat by Richard Strauss on 89.9 and WDAV.org. Barry Tuckwell played the horn, and Vladimir Ashkenazy led the Royal Philharmonic Orchestra. Music is made possible by WDAV donors and Davidson Community Players, presenting Andrew Lloyd Webber and Tim Rice's musical Evita, featuring the songs Don't Cry for Me, Argentina, and Buenos Aires, June 17th through the 28th at the Duke Family Performance Hall, Davidson College. Tickets at davidsoncommunityplayers.org. And good morning, I'm Phil Vavra. I'm here with Joe Brandt. Glad you're with us, and we are in day number 2 of our end of fiscal year campaign. If you listen to WDAV for, say, just an hour a day, you spent the equivalent of 15 days listening to WDAV this year. Chances are you spent a lot more time with us than that, but have you helped pay for all of that listening? 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Just go to WDAV.org, but it's really pretty simple, too, just by calling us at 877-333-8990, because the folks on the other end of the phone are really good at this, and they will help you through the process and get you back onto your busy day. And you'll have that good feeling of knowing that you help make classical music possible on the radio for the community at large. 877-333-8990. And we did fall short of our goal during the 7 a.m. hour, but we're hoping we can make up some ground here. We still have $975 to go for this hour's goal, Joe.
1: We do, Phil, and that's good news because we were kind of stuck a little while ago, so we're seeing some movement, and that's what we need. We really need to make the hourly goals between now and 11 o'clock. Well, we need to make hourly goals every time we set a goal for an hour. But we have a Spark Society challenge going on right now. We need to get $5,000 in listener contributions by 11 this morning in order to add $5,000 to the total. So we've got the challenge going on right now from the Spark Society. We need to make these hourly goals, as Phil said, $975 to go to reach our goal of $1,200 for this hour. And we've got the summertime celebration bonus going on as well. All gifts of $25 or more will get a pair of sunglasses as a bonus. 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In order to stay sustainable, we set yearly fundraising goals. Our fiscal year is ending on June 30th. That's why Phil and I are here this morning, and we're closing in on the goal for this year. But we're counting on you, as always, to help us get to that goal. 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
0: Even in the best of times, life can be stressful. 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
0: All right, $975 to go on this hourly goal of $1,200. And if we can hit that goal, that gets us that much closer to our $5,000 goal by 11 a.m., which will unlock that additional $5,000 thanks to the wonderful folks in the Spark Society and the challenge they've set for us this morning. We're not asking for one or two people to do all of that $975. 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So no matter how much you can do, any amount at all will help to chip away at that $975 that we're trying to knock off the board here by 9 o'clock. 877-333-8990 or visit WDAV.org, and you'll see how 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We all need a little bit of calm then. 877-333-8990, WDAV.org, or click the support button in the WDAV app. And thank you. We have Antonio Vivaldi coming up in a few minutes. Here's an excerpt of the second movement of the Symphony in E minor by Amy Beach, who nicknamed it the Gaelic Symphony because she was inspired by old English, Irish, and Scottish melodies. Kenneth Skirmerhorn conducts the Nashville Symphony Orchestra.

0: An excerpt from the second movement of American composer Amy Beach's Symphony in E Minor, the Gaelic Symphony. And the Nashville Symphony Orchestra was led by Kenneth Skirmerhorn on 89.9 and WDAV.org. Hi there, it's Phil Vavra. Joe Brandt is with me this morning. Thank you so much for listening. And, you know, call us cockeyed optimists, but at WDAV, we believe we can have it all. Classical music year-round, and the funds necessary to bring you that music. We can do that if you respond now. Your support is important to us if we're going to make the goal for this end of fiscal year campaign. So please give right now, and then you can relax and savor the music by Antonio Vivaldi that we have coming up in just a moment. And we're sitting at a $825 point left on this hourly goal of $1,200. We're hoping that in these next 5 minutes, we can make some progress on that.
1: We are really hoping that that is the case, Phil, because we need to reach each and every hourly goal between now and 11 in order to realize the Spark Society Challenge.

0: 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Your contribution is important to us. It always has been over the past 4 decades. So we need you to come forward right now and make that contribution. Please do it right away.
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2: 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It's always interesting. 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And it's just very important that this music does not die. 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So I think it's crucial that you keep doing what you're doing. And that's why it's important for us to support the station.
0: 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by 11 o'clock, and when that happens, we can add $5,000 to the total. 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
3: 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Cloudy out there today. A chance for a thunderstorm later on with a high of 89. It'll be partly cloudy, very humid again overnight, low 73. And we're going to add some more heat to the humidity tomorrow. Mostly sunny with a chance for a late day thunderstorm and a high of 95. Music now that was featured at this year's Charlotte Bach Festival. Let's hear the first and second movements, Gloria in Excelsis Deo and Laudamus Te from Antonio Vivaldi's Gloria. Sopranos Sarah Fox and Deborah Norman performing with the Academy of Ancient Music and Choir of King's College, Cambridge, led by Stephen Cleobury.

0: from Vivaldi's Gloria. There were the first and second movements, Gloria in Excelsis Deo and Laudamus Te, performed by sopranos Sarah Fox and Deborah Norman, along with the Academy of Ancient Music and Choir of King's College, Cambridge, led by Stephen Cleobury. And if you can't get enough of music from that era, start your Sundays with the best of the Baroque. Rachel Stewart is your host for Biscuits and Bach, featuring music by Bach and his contemporaries, Sunday mornings from 7 to 11 on 89.9 FM, WDAV.org, and on the WDAV app. Good morning, I'm Phil Vavra. Joe Brandt is in studio with me, and we want you to have classical music when you need it most, be it Sunday mornings or right now. 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
1: Phil, we're moving into a critical time here. 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
0: Political unrest, financial ruin, illicit romances. 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And sordid storylines like that are as old as civilization itself. 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
0: All right, 11 minutes after 9 right now, and we have a goal of $1,500 for this 9 o'clock hour. So between now and 10 o'clock, $1,500 in contributions is our goal, and that will be a big piece of the $5,000 we're hoping to raise by 11 to earn that additional $5,000 from the Spark Society Challenge that is in effect right now. How much of it can you do? What can we get done in the next few minutes here? 877-333-8990 or WDAV.org. 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This was recorded in 1962. Violinist Yasha Heifetz and the New Symphony Orchestra of London, led by Sir Malcolm Sargent.

0: on 89.9 and WDAV.org. That was the finale to the Violin Concerto No. 1 in G minor by Max Bruch. The soloist was Yasha Heifetz, and Sir Malcolm Sargent conducted the New Symphony Orchestra of London on that 1962 recording. Hope you enjoyed that. Music is made possible by WDAV donors and Davidson College Friends of the Arts, dedicated to the visual, literary, and performing arts as part of the daily educational experience for students, alumni, and the greater Davidson community. Your patronage before June 30th ensures these programs continue to thrive. Arts events and membership information at davidson.edu/FOTA. Good morning, Phil Vavra and Joe Brandt with you. Thanks so much for starting your Wednesday with us. And it's day number 2 of our end of fiscal year campaign. And this campaign is one of the on-air efforts we have each year to raise the funds necessary to operate WDAV. 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And you can do that by calling 877-333-8990 or visiting WDAV.org.
1: We have a $1,500 goal for this hour, and it is just incredibly important that we reach this goal for this particular hour. It's always important to reach hourly goals, but we have an added wrinkle to it this time around this morning. We've got a Spark Society challenge in effect right now. We need to raise $5,000 in listener contributions by 11 this morning in order to add $5,000 to the total. 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So that is the challenge that's going on right now. 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
0: 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But Daisy Fancourt, a professor of psychobiology at University College London, says it's also good for your physical health. Her research shows that experiencing art, engaging with it, even for as little as a few minutes a day, slows cognitive decline, reduces the risk of heart disease, and increases well-being. In her book, Art Cure, The Science of How the Art Saves Lives, she calls art the forgotten fifth pillar of health, along with diet, exercise, sleep, and nature. 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
1: That's really an interesting concept and idea from Professor Fancourt. Really resonates with me, and we hope it resonates with you. If you'd like to make a contribution this morning of $150, that's just $12.50 a month, we'll send along our grocery tote. It's a durable, heavy-duty nylon bag, has just a wonderful size, red in color. It's got our logo on it, and it folds into a pocket which is contained in the bag itself. So it's great for grocery shopping, any kind of shopping, really. The collapsible grocery tote, you can get that for $150 in contribution amount. That's just $12.50 a month as a sustaining donor. 877-333-8990, WDAV.org online. We have suggested giving levels. Of course, if you want to give a little less than that or a little more than that, that's welcome as well. But Phil and I hope that you'll get involved this morning because we really need to reach a challenge goal by 11 o'clock. And we're getting there, but things are a bit slow right now. Help us pick up the pace with your contribution right now.
0: And I want to thank Sue Robertson, Susan Beaumont, Gretchen Mize, Mary Latham, and Kendra Intihar for staffing our phone room this morning. They are waiting to take your calls. And I was just looking out the window. It looks like the sunshine is breaking through the cloud cover a little bit. It looks like we've received a few rays of sun in the form of donations this hour as well. Now at $1,425 on the hour, which leaves us at $4,350 left on the challenge of raising $5,000 by 11 a.m. to earn an additional $5,000 from our friends in the Spark Society. 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Be a ray of sunshine for us this morning on Classical Public Radio 89.9 WDAV with your gift in any amount. 877-333-8990 or WDAV.org. We'll hear from Handel in just a bit. Famous music here now by Antonin Dvorak. It's the finale coda to his Symphony No. 9 in E minor, From the New World. Paavo Järvi directs the Cincinnati Symphony.

0: The finale coda from Dvorak's Symphony No. 9 in E minor, the famous From the New World in the Cincinnati Symphony Orchestra, was led by Paavo Järvi on 89.9 and WDAV.org. And did you hear about the recent performance of that very same music up in Winnipeg? Do you know about this, Joe?
1: No, I don't.
0: Earlier this year, the entire Winnipeg Symphony Orchestra performed Dvorak's new symphony ringside at a pro wrestling match. They had the ring set up with the ropes, the whole thing. Two wrestlers are going at it, flying off the turnbuckles to the sound of the symphony playing Dvorak. I know that Charlotte was the epicenter of pro wrestling at one time, 40, 50 years ago. I don't know if we'll ever see the Charlotte Symphony Orchestra do that, but if they do, WDAV will certainly tell you about it.
1: That's quite a soundtrack for a wrestling match.
0: That's right. Good morning. I'm Phil Vavra. That is Joe Brandt, and we are in the midst of our end of fiscal year campaign. And are you a current WDAV donor? Did you recently receive a renewal notice in the mail? 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
1: $1,500 is the goal that has been set for this hour, and we have now $1,155 to go to reach that $1,500 goal. Very important to get that goal this morning because we are in a Spark Society challenge period right now. That challenge running until 11 o'clock this morning. 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
2: Hello, I'm violinist Robert McDuffie. I think that classical stations like this, if you're listening to a masterpiece in the car, that you will actually pull off on the side of the road and wait for it to finish before you get to your appointment or your work. You'd be willing to be late somewhere because of something magical on public radio. And I found myself being late to many appointments because of it. You just never know. It's not formulaic. You just know that if you do tune in, you're going to learn something, but you're not going to be punished. That's the beauty of this station. I know about this station and the ones that I support as well.
1: 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We'll send along our kitchen cutting board. It's 7 inches by 10 inches. Great size, a great cutting board to add to your kitchen tool set. We've got that cutting board made out of bamboo. It's perfect for preparing a small charcuterie if you like to do that sort of thing. It's a handy size for the kitchen, and it's small enough to take on a picnic if you'd like to do that. Our bamboo cutting board, 7 inches by 10 inches, $250 is the contribution level, and we'll send along that board to you, 877-333-8990 or WDAV.org online. Make the contribution right now. We're in the midst of a challenge time, and things have been a little bit slow, but we're starting to get the feeling that things are going to pick up, and we need to sustain that feeling in order to get to that challenge goal, Phil.
0: No, you're right about that. Things have picked up a little bit. We do have folks listening and getting in touch with us this morning by phone and on the website. Thanks to Doug from Cornelius for giving this morning. Thanks also to listeners from Blowing Rock, Vail, North Carolina, listeners in Charlotte and Matthews as well. We really appreciate you taking the time out of your busy day to get in touch by phone or on the website with your contribution for WDAV. And like those wrestlers up in Winnipeg, we are hoping to pin down this additional $5,000 in the Spark Society Challenge. We have $4,030 left to raise between now and 11 o'clock this morning in order to unlock those additional funds from the Spark Society. How much of that can you help us with? Whatever amount makes you comfortable, whatever amount you're able to do this morning, it's going to help. It really will. It'll help go a long way towards getting us towards that additional funds, which will put WDAV in a much stronger position as we move ahead into our next fiscal year. And we want to be able to provide all the things that you've told us you love about this radio station, all of the music, all of the special programs, the digital features, the online features. Another caller on the line right now. Thank you so much for picking up the phone and for making your gift today. Let's get all the lines busy. We do have four or five people in the phone room right now available to take your call at 877-333-8990. $1,005 left in this hourly challenge, $3,930 left in the Spark Society challenge, which expires at 11 o'clock. The next gift will get us under $1,000 in the hour. Could you be that next person to call or make that gift online at 877-333-8990 or WDAV.org? Here comes the finale of George Friedrich Handel's Organ Concerto in D minor, Opus 7, number 4. We'll hear Richard Egar performing at the chamber organ of the Handel House Museum in London. He also leads the Academy of Ancient Music.

0: The Organ Concerto in D Minor, Opus 7, Number 4 by George Friedrich Handel. Organist Richard Egar led the Academy of Ancient Music for that performance from the Handel House Museum in London. On 89.9 WDAV, a service of Davidson College, supported by listeners like you. 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From the casual cottages to their apartments, Trinity Oaks has a range of residential choices, allowing a customizable, secure environment. Amenities include a wellness center, indoor pool and spa, the Oaks Restaurant, and lifelong learning. Located in historic Salisbury, midway between the Charlotte and Greensboro airports, information at trinityoaks.net. And thank you so much for listening. Good morning. I'm Phil Vavra. Joe Brandt is here with me, and we're feeling encouraged because we've had a good bit of activity over the past several minutes, it's getting closer to our goal for the hour and for the goal of raising $5,000 by 11 a.m. with the Spark Society Challenge. In fact, we had a donor from Charlotte who just gave and said, "I want WDAV to make this morning's challenge." From your lips to everyone else's ears, we want to make that challenge too, because if we can raise that $5,000 by 11 a.m., the Spark Society will provide an additional $5,000 in funds for our budget moving forward. 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We're telling you that moment is now. It is critical that we unlock that $5,000. We make this challenge. So call 877-333-8990 or visit WDAV.org and make your contribution there. Giving now is the way to go to assure that we can end this campaign successfully in the allotted time and that we can raise the funds we need during this fiscal year to continue to serve you with classical music whenever you need it.
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0: 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We're just trying to get to $1,500 on the hour. And of course, by 11 a.m., the critical thing is to raise $5,000 on the morning to earn that additional $5,000 from the Spark Society Challenge. Any amount you can do right now would be greatly appreciated, and it is very much needed. 877-333-8990 or WDAV.org. And let's get back to some music with the finale to Russian composer Alexander Glazunov's Violin Concerto in A Minor. Violinist Lila Josefowicz performs with the Montreal Symphony Orchestra.

The delightful finale to the Violin Concerto in A Minor by Alexander Glazunov on WDAV. Lila Josefowicz was the soloist there, performing with the Montreal Symphony Orchestra. Hi, it's Phil Vavra. Some of the most iconic notes in all of classical music are coming up in just a moment. And Joe Brandt is here with me this morning. It's the second day of our end of fiscal year campaign. We're glad you're here with us, too. And WDAV really has grown and become more vital because of the generous support of listeners who become donors. Recently, we've seen our audience grow to numbers we've only dreamed of a few years back. But now we need to see a corresponding surge in the number of contributors we have so that we can continue to serve this community with an even greater level of quality and creativity. So if you've never donated before, please become a member for the first time today.

0: If you have donated in the past and maybe you've just sort of let it lapse a little bit, please consider picking up the phone right now or going to the website and renewing your membership, or consider just coming back if it's been a long time. We realize that, you know, we have so many asks in the world and so many things to keep track of, bills. You know, this is why I do auto pay, right, Joe? I mean, this is why, because it's just one less thing to think about. And that's what becoming a sustaining donor is like. It's sort of a set it and forget it kind of way of supporting this service, the way you would do that with your utilities at home. And you can do that, too, by calling 877-333-8990 or going to WDAV.org, clicking support in the WDAV app. When you make that phone call, just ask the folks on the other end of the line to set that up for you, to become a sustaining donor and help continue the flow of support to WDAV.
1: At 7 this morning, we started a very, very important challenge period. 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And the challenge goes this way. 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And that's a situation we really don't want to be in. 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And we're in this end of the fiscal year campaign, so it's really important to reach all of our goals and all of our challenges so that we can continue to bring you classical music 24/7, and so that we can close out this fiscal year and be in good financial shape, and then look ahead to the next fiscal year. 877-333-8990, WDAV.org online. I mentioned the $5,000 figure in listener contributions. We now have $3,650 to go to reach our challenge goal of $5,000. We need to get there by 11 o'clock. 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
0: 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Thank you so much for taking the time to pick up the phone.
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0: 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Rachel Stewart will join you next, and she'll be walking into the room to Beethoven, the opening movement of the Fifth Symphony. Bruno Weil conducts Tafelmusik.

0: a little known work by Beethoven. Just kidding. The opening movement from the Symphony No. 5 in C minor by Beethoven, one of his most recognizable, maybe all of music's most recognizable pieces of music. Tafel music there, led by Bruno Weil, and you're listening to 89.9 and WDAV.org. Hope you're having a great Wednesday morning so far. Thanks for listening. We've got something from a Tchaikovsky symphony coming up in just a few minutes. I'm Rachel Stewart. I'm glad to be with you normally at this time in the morning here on WDAV, Classical Public Radio. Joe Brand is with me today as well because it is our end of fiscal year campaign, and we have got a lot of work to do. Good work, though. Good work for WDAV. Before we get to it, though, I'll just let you know that last year, as many as 100,000 listeners every week gave WDAV their valuable time, and that is still the case based on the latest Nielsen surveys that we have. 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
1: This is our end of the fiscal year campaign. 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
0: I've got a happy update. We actually are down to 2,800 left to go in the challenge, and the deadline is 11 o'clock. So that's some good news. Now, that may seem like a lot to try and raise in the next 50 minutes or so. And it is, but it isn't. 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
1: $2,800 left to raise to reach that goal of $5,000 by 11 o'clock. The challenge started at 7 this morning, and to be honest about it, things were a bit slow during that time. But Rachel and I can sense now that things are going to pick up substantially and that we're going to get to that $5,000 goal in listener contributions by 11. Keep in mind that we can only claim that additional money, that additional $5,000, if we get $5,000 in listener contributions in by 11. We have less than 50 minutes to go to reach that goal of $5,000, $2,800 left to raise to get there. 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You can join the Spark Society for as little as $100 a month. That's $1,200 total. Of course, you can give more if you'd like to do that. 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And right now, we're throwing in something extra, Spark Society Kitchen Apron. It's got our logo on it, along with the Spark Society insignia. It's a polyconvas fabric, very durable, water-resistant, wear-resistant in nature. 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We'll send that along to you if you decide to become a member of the Spark Society. And that would be welcome this morning, since we've got this challenge goal to reach. 877-333-8990, WDAV.org online, or hit support if you're listening on the app.
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0: 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That is June 25th through August 1st in Stanton, Virginia. 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We have music by Tchaikovsky next. We're going to hear the third movement from the Symphony No. 4 in F minor, Opus 36, and Leonard Bernstein leads the New York Philharmonic.

0: Leonard Bernstein and the New York Philharmonic here on 89.9 and WDAV.org, and music by Tchaikovsky. That was the third movement from the Symphony No. 4 in F minor. Vivaldi's music is coming up, and we'll also hear from Mozart, so I hope you'll stick around. I'm Rachel Stewart. I'm here with Joe Brandt. It's our end of fiscal year campaign, and we are working on a really big challenge, getting slowly closer to it. I'll let Joe give you the numbers in just a second, but let me tell you this. We will not make the challenge without participation from listeners like you. So if you have a moment, any amount you can give is going to count to the towards the challenge goal, and it will make a difference. You can call 877-333-8990 or give at WDAV.org. I think it's pretty easy that classical public radio to be taken for granted because it's been here so consistently since 1978. You just turn on the radio or bring up the stream and ooh, there's the music. Well, that might be a reason that most of the people who listen to WDAV actually don't donate. Maybe they don't even know that it's important for them to do that. But this campaign asks you to stop and consider the value that you get so conveniently from this service. 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
1: Spark Society Challenge is in effect right now. It started at 7 this morning, but now we're getting down to the final minutes of this challenge. Here's how it's going to work. 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
0: And I want to just reiterate what Joe said. We have now 36 minutes left in our challenge period to raise a total of $5,000 to add another $5,000 to the total. So it could be a very big morning for WDAV. We've got one call coming in right now, but we've got to have very steady participation. It's possible to raise the remaining $2,258 to go, but only if we have lots of participation from folks like you. Think about the ways that you enjoy WDAV. I think most people are definitely here for the music. They listen to this to the music stream all day long, some all night long. But WDAV is more than just a music stream. We want to build a community of classical music, or community of people who are engaged with classical music. And one way that we do that is to help you find out what's going on in the cultural life of our region. We feel like uplifting the arts is part of our mission. One of the ways we do that is with WDAV's blog of note. 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
1: 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That contribution of $120 will send a benefit to a deserving student, not necessarily to you in terms of something physical, like a tote bag or an apron or anything like that, but you'll be sending a recorder and an activity book to a student in the area, and we think that is really a great way to go for your contribution of $10 a month, $120.
0: Yeah, you can do a lot of good with that $10 a month. I want to thank Sue, Susan, Jane, Gretchen, Steve, Emily, and Tamberly, who are in the phone rooms right now answering calls. They are waiting to talk to you. I think some of them are busy because I'm noticing that we're getting some updated numbers here. I'll let you tell us about that in a second, Joe. 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
1: Some really encouraging news. 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Great. $1,133 left to raise, Rachel.
0: Okay, that's great. So this is doable. We can make this challenge goal by 11 o'clock. 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More at viahp.org. Here's some music by Vivaldi. It's the opening movement from the Violin Concerto in E-flat with Scottish violinist Nicola Benedetti. She's with her Benedetti Baroque Orchestra.

0: some Vivaldi for us this Wednesday morning. That was the first movement from the Violin Concerto in E-flat. Nicola Benedetti, the violinist with the Benedetti Baroque Orchestra. And coming up, it is music by Mozart, so stay tuned. Don't go anywhere. I'm Rachel Stewart. I'm here today with Joe Brandt, and we are in a challenge period with a deadline, and we'll talk a little bit more about that in just a second. But I want to give you our phone number, which is 877-333-8990, and our web address, which is wdav.org. 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
1: Focusing on this particular moment, we have a Spark Society challenge in effect. It's going to end at 11 o'clock. And here's what needs to happen between now and 11. 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Now, we've made just a huge amount of progress in just the last 30 minutes or so. 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
0: Okay, and that's 22 minutes from now. So $1,133 standing in the way of claiming another $5,000 for WDAV. We want this to be a $10,000 morning for WDAV by the time we get to 11, not a $4,000 and change.
1: Right.
0: It's a big difference, and really, it makes a big difference to Classical Public Radio, because we are in the business of playing classical music, and we're completely reliant on listeners and businesses and organizations in our community now, especially, as Joe pointed out, since the Corporation for Public Broadcasting is gone and those community service grants are gone. So you're probably familiar with Joe and with me because we're on the air, but just so you know, it really does take a village. We've got to have our listeners supporting, but also we've got great people on staff here, like Andrea at our front desk. Maybe you've worked with Steve or Gretchen to share your organization's next big event with our audience, or maybe you have been to a WDAV event and seen Will, Tamberly, Mary, or Kendra out working. 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You're part of that village. So do what you can right now. 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All these goals and all these challenges reflect the needs of WDAV and the deadline of June 30th, our fiscal year. So we are working hard right now to get ahead of that. 877-333-8990 and WDAV.org.
1: Help us be in good shape when we get to the end of the fiscal year on June 30th. That's why Rachel and I are with you this morning, encouraging you to give. 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We'll send along our kitchen cutting board. It's made out of bamboo. It's really sturdy. 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There is an opening in the corner of the board so you can hang it up in your kitchen. 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It's a handy size for the kitchen. You can never have enough cutting boards in the kitchen, I think. 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
0: And I think that you can get through right now. 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
1: 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We can see the end of this challenge. We have just $1,133 left to raise. Give what you can. It'll count towards the challenge, and we'll get there by 11 o'clock. We're confident of that.
0: Absolutely. It can be done. 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Music by Mozart is next. The finale from the Piano Sonata No. 10 in C with pianist Heidi Lowy.

0: It's always nice to hear some piano music by Mozart, I think. The finale there from Mozart's Piano Sonata No. 10 in C with Heidi Lowy at the piano. And don't forget about the Mozart Cafe that's open every weekday in the noon hour here at 89.9 and WDAV.org. It's a place you can go to hear music by Mozart and his contemporaries. I'm Rachel Stewart along with Joe Brandt, and we are getting down to the wire with a challenge that we're working on and have been working on all morning, and we just have a little ways to go, and you can help out. 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So you may have just tuned in and you're like, what are you talking about? What's going on? Well, we are in our end of fiscal year fundraiser. We want to cross that finish line before June 30th and meet our goals for the year, our membership goals. 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
1: 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I'm the Arts Education Project Manager with Charlotte Mecklenburg Schools. 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
0: If you do decide to donate this morning, we hope that you will. 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You can donate that recorder and book for just a $120 contribution, just $10 a month. And that'll help us get to our challenge goal of $5,000 by 11 o'clock. We have just $608 left to go to get to that $5,000 mark. When we get there, we can add $5,000 to the total. So this has the chance to be just a really productive morning. But as always, it's dependent on you and your participation, your contribution. So please make that contribution now. Make that donation now. It'll go a long way towards helping us be in good shape when we end this fiscal year on June 30th.
2: So looking at the clock, we have 7 minutes left in our challenge period. It is 10:53 and almost 10:54. About 6 minutes now left to raise $608. If we had a few people who wanted to give away a recorder to a student in our area and give WDAV $10 a month to make that happen, well, that would take care of it. Okay, now $508 to go. So we need, I'd say if we had four or five people who could do $10 a month right now, that would take care of it.
0: Yeah.
2: Sure would. So as you can see, you don't have to give the whole amount. You give what works for you, and other people do the same. And the next thing you know, WDAV is funded properly and is looking forward to another great year. That's what this is all about. We are here hoping to hear from you because we want to make sure that Classical Public Radio has a good final year for fiscal 26. June 30th is our deadline to get it all wrapped up. And that positions us for a good fiscal year 27. Without listeners like you, WDAV cannot exist. That's the bottom line. And with $508 to go in this challenge, we really need to have some phones ringing right now.
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0: All right.
2: Standing between making or not making the challenge at 11 o'clock. 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
0: That would do it, yeah.
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0: 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We've got suggested giving levels with different benefits associated with those levels. But what's important

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1: I think that's what that means. Might get a clarification on that. No.
0: Okay.
1: I think it's still $358, and we are, you know, just a couple of minutes left to a deadline. 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We need to knock out this 358. 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
0: 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We have just a couple of minutes left before 11 o'clock, and we're so close to that goal. 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
1: This is really a nail biter. We are almost out of time, and from what we can see, we still need $108 to make our goal. We started out this morning needing to raise $5,000 in order to add another $5,000 in challenge funds to the total. 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That is so helpful to WDAV as we are trying to wrap up this fiscal year. And now we're just $108 away from making that goal and almost out of time. 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
0: We really want to add that additional $5,000 to the total. This is the end of the fiscal year campaign. The fiscal year ends on June 30th, and we really need to be in good financial shape when we close up the books on this year. Well, great news. We made it.
1: Oh,
0: finally.
1: My goodness. Thank you. Thank you. Ooh, by the skin of our teeth.
0: Yeah.
1: But we'll, you know, that's great. 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You have just added another $5,000 in challenge funds to our total and gotten us closer to a successful campaign and a successful fiscal year. All right. Music is made possible by our WDAV donors and the Charlotte Symphony Orchestra presenting Summer Pops each Sunday in June. The Best of Broadway concert features showstoppers of the Golden Age to the music of today's stages. 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Tickets at charlottesymphony.org. Oh, well, I think we all need to sort of exhale right now. It is 11 o'clock. You're listening to Classical Public Radio, 89.9 WDAV, WDAV HD1 Davidson, and WDAV.org. And that means, because it's 11 o'clock, it means it's time for our pause for reflection. And we could certainly use one right now after that big challenge has just been met. So here's some music by Joseph Canteloube. It's Bailero from Songs of the Auvergne, and the soprano here is Véronique Gens.

0: Bailero from Songs of the Auvergne by Joseph Canteloube. Véronique Jeanne, the soprano with the orchestra or the national orchestra of the Lille Région Nord, Pas-de-Calais, Jean-Claude Casadesus was conducting. And that is our pause for reflection on this Wednesday morning. I hope you enjoyed it. I hope it gave you a few peaceful moments. And that's the purpose of the pauses for reflection. 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And if you enjoy the pauses for reflection, if the music in general here at WDAV adds to your life, maybe calms things down a little bit, brings some beauty to the day, those are great reasons to support and make a contribution in any amount. 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I'm Rachel Stewart. I'm joined by Ted Weiner now, who actually chose that beautiful bailero. Mm-hmm. So thank you very much, Ted. He's our music director.
1: Yep, I chose that music because it's so beautiful. So beautiful. Anyway, yes, good morning. Good morning. We have a brand new hour to start, a goal of $1,500 to raise. It's so very important to reach these hourly goals. You know how important it is to set a goal for yourself and to reach that goal. Well, during these campaigns, WDAV has hourly goals, which must be met if we're going to be ultimately successful by the end of this mini campaign. And the goal for this hour, as I mentioned, $1,500, and we've already had a little bit of activity, Rachel.
0: Yay.
1: $1,400 to go. 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
0: Let us hear from you. 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Very, very helpful. It moved totals in the right direction in a big way. But now we're in an hour where we don't have a challenge. We don't have anything special that we're offering. 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
0: We have had one gift come in this hour. 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We have got music next by Antonin Dvorak. We're going to hear the finale coda from the Piano Concerto in G Minor. And this will feature pianist Yino Yando, who's with the Polish National Radio Symphony Orchestra, led by Antoni Witt.

0: And that's music by Antonin Dvorak this morning on 89.9 and WDAV.org. Hope that helped brighten your day. We heard the finale coda from the Piano Concerto in G Minor with pianist Jeno Jando and the Polish National Radio Symphony Orchestra, led by Antoni Witt. American composer Florence Price's music is coming up in just a moment. Well, you're listening to 89.9 and WDAV.org, Classical Public Radio. It is our end of fiscal year campaign, and that public radio part that I just mentioned is really important because almost all of our funding comes from listeners like you, and we also get funding from businesses and organizations in the community, but we rely on you, really, to keep the music coming. And, you know, a lot of us really love having this classical music in our lives. 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I'm Rachel Stewart, and Ted Weiner is here with me, and we are working on a goal for this hour. That's how we make it through, one hour at a time.
1: Mm-hmm, yes, indeed, and we're a third away through this hour already, and we've yet to hear from a new donor or a renewing donor for this hour. 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The goal is $1,500 in this hour alone. 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And that's how this not-for-profit organization works. And these campaigns are how we receive that support from individuals. With less than a month to go until the end of our fiscal year, June 30th, your contribution right now is critical if we're going to make our goals and assure that we'll be here in the coming year. And that's why we want you to check out WDAV.org right now. Top of the page there's a green button that says Donate. We invite you to click that button. Or you could simply call one of the staff or volunteers who are by the phone at 877-333-8990.
0: I want to share with you some words from E.M. Forster, who wrote, "The work of art stands up by itself, and nothing else does. It achieves something which has often been promised by society, but always delusively. Art is the one orderly product which our muddling race has produced. It is the cry of 1,000 sentinels, the echo from 1,000 labyrinths. It is the lighthouse which cannot be hidden." Well, classical music is, of course, a great art form, and it has stood the test of time. It survives today because of music teachers, musicians, orchestras, and public media like WDAV. And we want to work together with you to ensure that this important and inspiring legacy is not lost, that it continues to enrich countless lives, that it continues to be a part of your daily life. 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
1: June is a special month, like for graduations and weddings and other events as well. 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
0: And if that $1 a day idea works for you, if that is worth the music that you listen to, do consider being a day sponsor at $365. And that will help us towards our goal of raising $1,500 this hour. We still have a ways to go on that, $1,400 left to raise. I want to thank some people who have been helping out this morning. We heard from Shirley in Union Grove, who gave in memory of Lorraine Smith. She also says WDAV plays both the familiar and the new, and I love hearing works I've never heard before. Thomas in High Point has given this morning. So has Sarah in Charlotte. Charles in Charlotte. John in Charlotte has given, and he says he and his son, a professional horn player, enjoy playing Drop the Needle together, where they try to identify pieces on the air. So that sounds like a fun activity to do. However you listen to WDAV, whatever it adds to your day, please support. 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
1: Dropping the needle is okay as long as you've got a good back and you don't mind bending over to pick it up. 877-333-8990, online at WDAV.org. Once again, the goal for this hour is to raise $1,500. We need to reach these hourly goals if this mini end of fiscal year campaign is to be ultimately successful by the end of the day tomorrow. So let's get things started in this hour. I don't think we've had any calls in this hour, Rachel. It doesn't seem
0: well,
1: like we've
0: had one
1: update.
0: Gift. We're down to 1,400
1: okay,
0: to go.
1: Okay, there you go, 1,400. I
0: don't know if it was a call or online.
1: Okay.
0: I'm not sure, but we're stuck.
1: Yeah, we need to get the momentum back going up to just crank it up again.
0: Yeah.
1: So we know it's a busy day for you. It's the hump day in the middle of the week. You got a lot of chores, a lot of things on your to-do list to do, but you're listening to WDAV at the same time. 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
0: 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This is the third movement, the Juba, from her Symphony No. 3 in C minor.

0: That is music from Florence Price's Symphony No. 3 in C minor, the Juba Movement, and the ORF, Vienna Radio Symphony Orchestra, led by John Jetter. 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I'm Rachel Stewart, and I'm joined today by Ted Weiner, and we are working on a goal for this 11 o'clock hour.
1: I reiterate, the goal for this hour is $1,500, and in that same reiteration, we still have $1,400 to go. So this has been a lacking hour. We're hoping that you find a moment that you can make that call so we can get our momentum going again here at WDAV. It's very important that WDAV wrap up the end of this fiscal year on June 30th during this mini campaign, which goes through tomorrow. 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
2: 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I get an uninterrupted opportunity to listen to everything. 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Well, I'm Valencia Vondrian. I'm not a member of the Spark Society, but I support as much as I can, just so I can be sure that this resource stays around for this area.
1: 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And since you're listening right now, you're hopefully fully aware that WDAV's trying to wrap up the end of this fiscal year in strong style by coming to you once again to remind you how important it is of listener support, because the listeners now are responsible for 100% of the operating budget of WDAV. So we need to hear from you right now. If you can afford a $10 a month sustaining donation to WDAV, what do you get? You get 24 hours of classical music that you can take ownership in, knowing full well that whenever you hear the music, you're doing a great part to keeping this cultural institution alive in our area and around the world, because we have listeners all around the world. And there are some folks who say, I don't want a special donor benefit for myself. You know, I want all my money to go to the operating budget. But there's a way that you could actually not receive something in the mail from us as far as a donor benefit, but give to a student in the area. WDAV has had this classical music package that we've been sending out to schools for a number of years now. That package includes a recorder and a classical coloring book. And we've heard from countless teachers and students who praise WDAV for being able to give the schools so many recorders, hundreds and hundreds, if not thousands of recorders over the years, to help kids in the music classroom to further their appreciation of classical music. Even if they don't fully learn how to play the recorder, they're being exposed to classical music, and that will have an appreciation that they will carry with them for the rest of their lives. 877-333-8990, online, wdav.org. Choose a sustaining donation of $10 a month and make sure that more kids in the local schools have a recorder and the classical music coloring book, activity book package, classical music package that we have. And also, you know, we'll still send you that pair of sunglasses for $10 a month. 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Or you could say, hey, send those sunglasses to the kids with the recorder, and we'll do that too. 877-333-8990, wdav.org.
0: We've got Susan, Jane, Gretchen, Michelle, Emily, Olivia, and Tamberly in the phone room ready to take your calls. I think it's completely quiet in there. In fact, here's a little bit of a reality check. We have 21 minutes left in the hour, and we have not had a gift in well over 30 minutes. We still have $1,400 to raise on our hourly goal of $1,500. So we're a little stalled out at the moment and need somebody to step forward and just get things rolling with a gift that works for them. Maybe that $10 a month or $120 for the year would work for you. A lot of people seem to like that giving level. But whatever works for you, can we hear from you now? It's not a good thing when you're sitting here and making no progress during a campaign. This is our end of fiscal year campaign. We are trying to make our membership goals for this fiscal year, which ends on June 30th. That's why we've come to you sort of early in the month, because we want to make sure that we get there. WDAV's future really hinges on the participation of people like you today. 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But please don't put it off. We now have 20 minutes left in this hour.
1: And if your finances are tight, we understand that. And if you feel, well, the $5 that I have spending money, WDAV doesn't need that. If you have any type of inclination to send us a spare five spot that you have, we'll gladly accept that and thank you from the bottom of our hearts for making that sacrifice. If that's all you can afford is $5. We have heard from people who say that they are financially strapped, but they chose to give the few dollars that they had available to make sure that we all are able to enjoy classical music on the radio. And it's those stories that we get from people that really make our goosebumps on our flesh, knowing how important the classical music is in people's lives. If the music is that important, let us know, and we'll gladly accept just a couple of dollars if that's all you can afford. The important thing is that we need to hear from you right now.
0: Yes.
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0: Another way to think about it, too, is that there are people who cannot afford to give, and if you are able to, your gift helps to make it possible for everyone to listen, regardless of means and ability to give. 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Music next by Handel. We've got Dixie Dominus, Domino Mayo. Wow, my Latin is so great. Dixie Dominus from Handel. Apollo's Fire and Apollo's Singers are led by Jeanette Sorrell.

0: Music by Handel, Dixit Dominus, Apollo's Fire and Apollo's Singers, led by Jeanette Sorrell, here on 89.9 and WDAV.org. I'm Rachel Stewart. I'm here with Ted Weiner. 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Ted Weiner is here with me. And Ted, what's the latest?
1: Well, this is the latest. We had a goal of $1,500, and we just got a message that we have made our goal.
0: Wow.
1: Yes, indeed. So we'll have
0: Thank you.
1: Stretch goal of, say, let me see, we got 10 minutes left. Let's say $250. $250
0: yeah.
1: would be a
0: sure.
1: nice little stretch goal. 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
0: We'd like to raise another $250.

Violinist Salvatore Accardo with the London Philharmonic, and that was Paganini's Violin Concerto No. 2 in B minor, La Campanella. We heard the finale coda. And coming up in just a few minutes, it's the Mozart Cafe. We'll get started with some music by Mozart. And you're listening to 89.9 and WDAV.org. I'm Rachel Stewart. I'm here with Ted Weiner. And we are asking you to support what WDAV does, which is play classical music 24/7, and make sure that this classical public radio service is here for you in the year to come. Ted, we had a very

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1: Yeah, $250. We'd love to get another $250 in the next couple of minutes before the Mozart Cafe opens up its glorious doors and feeds you for the next hour of glorious music of Mozart and his contemporaries. So let's see if we can get a nice little flurry of contributions, a number of them in the next few minutes. A little bit here, a little bit there could add up to $250 to wrap up this hour and getting to the Mozart Cafe. 877-333-8990, online at WDAV.org. You know, Rachel, you know perfectly well, we get a lot of comments from folks saying how much they enjoy the noon hour Mozart Cafe. They really like the music of the classical era to accompany their break. If they're taking a break during the noon hour or at home having their own lunch on the radio Mozart Cafe. So we know that you're out there getting ready to enjoy your noontime lunch break with the Mozart Cafe. 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We're wrapping up the fiscal year in these couple of days of campaigning here, calling you to asking you to make that call so we can wrap up and close the books on the fiscal year's budget. 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So it's a last minute push for us to get the remaining funds we need to close the books. 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Remember, it is the music, whether it's the classical era in the Mozart Cafe or Biscuits and Bach Baroque music that you hear actually all throughout the week, all the types of music. And I was just reminded of the Handel choral music that we just heard this hour. 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Well, the noon hour has just clicked. The goal for the noon hour is $1,400. Let's see if we can get at least $1,400 in the Mozart Cafe.
0: Okay, that's the goal. And thank you to Tom from Lexington who gave today, who's helped to get us to this point, and everyone else who has helped to get us to this point. 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The Mozart Cafe is coming up next. We've got a chance of storms today with a high of 89, decreasing cloudiness overnight with a low dropping to 72, and we're in for some hot temperatures for the next few days. It's going to be sunny and 94 degrees tomorrow.
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0: starting the Mozart Cafe with some music from The Marriage of Figaro. I no longer know what I am. That voice belonged to Kathleen Battle, famous soprano. She was with the Metropolitan Opera Orchestra. Great way to start the Mozart Cafe, which is open every weekday in the noon hour here at 89.9 and WDAV.org, and features music by Mozart and his contemporaries. We're going to hear from the very first symphony that Mozart wrote in the cafe today, and we will have another spectacular soprano at the end of the Mozart Cafe. So stick around. I'm Rachel Stewart. I get to enjoy this music with you every day. And Ted Weiner is here enjoying it with us as well, because this is our end of fiscal year campaign. And we are asking folks who listen, folks like you, to please give what they can to support WDAV. 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
1: Oh, great to be here and thinking about that performance by Kathleen Battle. And it's hard to put my brain around the fact that pretty soon we'll be regarding that as an historic performance.
0: Oh, I know.
1: Because the years just pass and pass.
0: Yeah.
1: Kathleen Battle is retired from performing on stage. She's still done some recitals, but this is one of her great recordings. And it was great that we can share it in the Mozart Cafe. And the reason why we can share these great recordings is with your generous support year in and year out, especially as we try to wrap up the fiscal year, closing the books on the budget for this fiscal year. We got a new fiscal year coming up. 877-333-8990 online, WDAV.org. The goal for the Mozart Cafe is to raise at least $1,400. And we have regular listeners to the Mozart Cafe, people who give every year during the cafe, and we need to hear from you right now. 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WDAV is licensed to Davidson College, but it serves the entire community with classical music, and it relies on members of the community to step forward as donors in order to fulfill its mission. And that's why we're interrupting our usual presentation to ask you to make this contribution as we close out the fiscal year. As we approach this end of fiscal year, we know it's especially vital to hear from you, and I know that you understand that as well. We ask you to join the thousands of other listeners who have made contributions earlier this year. You can do that by making a simple phone call at 877-333-8990. Or if you're at work already at your computer, you could just simply take a pause, take a moment, and click the WDAV.org, that green donate button at the top of that homepage, and you can make a secure tax-deductible contribution by doing that. We'd love to hear from you during the Mozart Cafe.
0: We certainly would. And our goal for the Mozart Cafe is to raise $1,400. 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
1: With the loss of federal funding, we're not only increasing the amount of money we raise in each campaign, we're also economizing wherever we can. For that reason, we are limiting the number of donor benefits that we offer. That way, more of the money we raise can go directly into creating the classical public radio that you enjoy. You always have the option to decline your donor benefit and to direct your entire contribution to the operation of WDAV. Or, here's a suggestion, in lieu of you receiving a donor benefit, you could tell WDAV to send a classical music activity package to a student in local schools for a sustaining donation of $10 a month. That would qualify you to have WDAV donate a recorder and the classical music coloring book, the educational package that we send to area schools for their musical education. We've heard from countless teachers and students who tell us how much they appreciate WDAV and its supporters by allowing students in the local schools to get those recorders and coloring book activity books to help them not only learn how to play a little bit of music on the recorder, but also to put that little seed of appreciation for classical music that they will carry with them 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And believe me, the teachers and the kids truly appreciate the efforts made by the supporters of WDAV to make that program possible. So we want to thank you if that's how you choose to do it. And that's for a sustaining donation of $10 a month. And since all day today, we've been offering for at least $25 donation the WDAV sunglasses. Well, if you don't want those sunglasses, we'll send them to the kids as well. 877-333-8990, online at WDAV.org. At least that's my reasoning, Rachel.
0: Yeah, not that you're the one who has to, like, make it happen.
1: No, but if but if people are saying, yeah, I want the sunglasses for myself, but then they give to the recorder donation, why can't they say, send the sunglasses too?
0: Take it up with membership.
1: I will take it up with membership.
0: I have no idea.
1: I think it's a brilliant idea. Oh, dear.
0: Oh, dear is right. I tell you what's oh, dear. We haven't gotten a gift in the Mozart Cafe yet.
1: Oh, dear.
0: Oh, dear. And drat, our goal is...
1: Drat.
0: Daggum.
1: No.
0: And our goal...
1: Godfrey Daniel.
0: Well, if we're going to stay on track, we need to raise $1,400 in the Mozart Cafe today, and we really seriously do need our first gift of the cafe. I know there are a lot of people who listen at this time, and also I know it's a busy time of day for a lot of people. Errands get run, people eat lunch at this time, but if you've got a moment, give what you can. Maybe that $120 or $10 a month that Ted was describing works for you. 877-333-8990 and WDAV.org. 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More at dukehealth.org/Lake Norman. We have some music by Haydn next here in the Mozart Cafe. We're going to hear the first movement, Coda, from the Violin Concerto No. 1 in C. And in the spotlight is a violinist who was just here in Charlotte for the Charlotte Bach Festival, Aislinn Noske. She is the concert master for Bach Charlotte, and she's featured here.

0: That is music by Haydn. We heard the first movement, Coda, from the Violin Concerto No. 1 in C, featuring violinist Aislinn Noski, who's concertmaster for Bach's Charlotte. And in this recording, she was with Handel and Haydn Society. She's also concertmaster for them. Harry Christophers was conducting. You're in the Mozart Cafe, where we get to enjoy music by Haydn and Mozart and other folks from the classical era. Hope you enjoy it. And if you're here regularly, I hope you support WDAV, which is the only place that has a Mozart Cafe in our area. I'm Rachel Stewart. I'm here with Ted Weiner, and we are here together because it's our end of fiscal year campaign. 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
1: One of my favorites is the finale of the Beethoven Symphony No. 7 there that we just heard. So very exciting music. That's the kind of great excitement that WDAV brings. And we thank the conductor, Maestro Matthias Baumert. He comes to North Carolina quite often. Almost every summer he appears at the Brevard Music Center conducting concerts. So he knows perfectly well about WDAV and how important it is for you to support not only the regional music festivals like Brevard, but also WDAV as well. Especially right now that you're listening in the Mozart Cafe, a goal of $1,400. 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We know we have a variety of listeners and levels of giving to WDAV. Not everybody can afford to give what many other people can give. Whatever you can afford is all we can ask of you. But there are some folks who have ample resources, and they're still thinking, well, what can I do to give a little bit extra? You might be able to afford $100 a month as a sustaining donor. That puts you at the Spark Society level. The Spark Society, you've heard that term often, because we have Spark Society matches, we have Spark Society matches
0: and
1: challenges. There you go. One of the main functions of the Spark Society is to encourage other folks to contribute through those challenges and matches during these on-air campaigns like we're going through now. And if you'd like to do an extra good thing for WDAV and join the Spark Society, you can do that for a $100 a month sustaining gift. What are the benefits besides taking more ownership of the music on WDAV? Well, you get a day sponsorship. We also have special social events that are designed specifically for Spark Society donors. Also brand new in the last couple of years, a brand new Spark Society kitchen apron that you can get. It's embroidered with WDAV's logo and the Spark Society insignia. It's a newly designed apron that will have you looking your absolute best when you're in the kitchen. It's made of comfortable poly canvas fabric that is anti-fouling. I love that word, anti-fouling. breathable, oil-proof, and wear-resistant in nature. And it's a full apron. It's not a waist apron. It's a full-body apron that you probably prefer when you're in the kitchen making a mess. 877-333-8990. So many ways that the Spark Society benefit WDAV donorship on many levels. 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How about that? Wear those sunglasses while you're wearing the apron. 877, you'd look cool. 877-333-8990 or online at WDAV.org. And if you do join the Spark Society right now, we'll pretty much get close to reaching our goal for the Mozart Cafe.
0: I was going to say, the goal is sitting there at 1,400 mm-hmm. to go. 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
1: But we'd love to hear from as many folks as possible
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0: You make a good point, though, Ted, that it's really the more the merrier here at WDAV. 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
1: Once again, the goal for the Mozart Cafe is $1,400. And the number on the screen here says we still have $1,400 to raise in the Mozart Cafe. Rachel, we've got good stuff on the menu in the Mozart Cafe.
0: Yeah.
1: I'm beside myself, perplexed why this menu of Mozart and classical era music has yet to garner a phone call.
0: Well, maybe people are just soaking up the music so much they can't break away from it.
1: Exactly. They're so entranced.
0: Yeah.
1: They're so entranced.
0: Speaking of the music.
1: Yeah.
0: We've got Mozart Symphony Number 1 next. We're going to hear the opening movement. Mm. He was, what, 8, 9 years old?
1: Well, I'd like to tell the story that most likely it was Nannerl who actually played a major part in the composition.
0: Nannerl, his sister.
1: His sister, exactly,
0: yeah.
1: Marianne. They were in London. They were in an apartment rental and on tour there. But Papa Leopold had a viral infection. He had a bad cold. He was feeling terrible, and he gave his kids instructions, do not play on the keyboard. I want no noise while I'm resting in the next room. And so Mozart and Nannerl work together, working out ideas, and Nannerl, the manuscript is actually in her handwriting. Mm-hmm. She orchestrated the piece while her little brother started humming his ideas, and she fleshed it out. So most of this is actually, I like to think, is Nannerl's first symphony. But of course, Mozart gets all of the credit.
0: The way it is, isn't
1: it? Yep.
0: Okay, well, we're going to hear that next. The opening movement with the Odense Symphony Orchestra. Tamás Veto conducts.

0: And that is the opening movement from the Symphony No. 1 in E-flat by a young Amadeus Mozart, about 8 or 9 years old. And as Ted Weiner explained at the beginning, before we heard the piece, with a lot of help from his older sister, Nannerl. The Odense Symphony Orchestra, led by Tamás Vaito, and you're in the Mozart Café on 89.9 and WDAV.org. We're open every weekday in the noon hour, and we have music by Mozart and his contemporaries. And if that is your cup of tea, well, we certainly hope that we will hear from you very soon, because we've got a goal we're working on for the Mozart Café, and we have made zero progress. I'll let Ted tell you a little bit more about that in just a second, but we do need to hear from you. 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And making your contribution right now makes that more likely. You'll be hearing some more music from Mozart's time. We'll be hearing from Neruda in just a few minutes. Before we get to enjoy it, though, I hope you will take a moment and make a donation, maybe be the first person to give in the Mozart Café. 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So, Ted, I already sort of told him what's up, but remind us, what is our goal for the Mozart Café?
1: You want me to tell you more about how we haven't gotten any calls here in the Mozart Café?
0: Yeah.
1: Well, I was going to say, you know, the music is still fresh after
0: well over
1: 200 years. So we know that what we're offering in the Mozart Café is fresh served. There's no reason why you should not step in and enjoy your lunch in the Mozart Café. The goal is $1,400, and we've got 24 minutes left in the hour to raise that.
0: Yeah.
1: You probably are a regular listener to the Mozart Café. Maybe this past spring you contributed in the Mozart Café already, or maybe last fall, and here we are in the middle of June. If you've never contributed before and you are a regular listener to the Mozart Café, then we ask you to contribute what you can. If it's only just a couple of dollars, we need to count you amongst the folks who appreciate the Mozart Café and what Rachel brings to the show, and how you can help us close the books on this fiscal year. We need to take care of that right now. 877-333-8990 online, WDAV.org. I was going to say, if you're 70 years and a half or older and you have an IRA, you may be able to lower your taxable income by making a qualified charitable distribution to benefit WDAV. 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Again, the number 877-333-8990.
0: I think I was going to say before I jumped in there prematurely that WDAV is called Classical Public Radio. And if you're not familiar with public broadcasting, I think most listeners are, but some are not. Public broadcasting in the United States anyway is supported by the people who use the service, and it's an honor system. So nobody makes you give to the service you enjoy, and nobody tells you how much to give, and nobody tells you when to give. It's all driven by your desire to support a service that means something to you. And I hope that WDAV and the classical music here means enough to you that you will give a little something today. The other thing that's nice about this system, this honor system, is that you decide how much to give and how often to give, too. So what we're hoping is that folks who listen to the Mozart Café, especially if they listen with any regularity, will decide today that this music is important to them, that this service is important to them. Having the Mozart Café in the middle of the workday is important to them. And we hope that they and you will step forward and give what you can. As I said, you decide how much. And when everybody just decides they're going to give, it always works out that whatever this person gives added to that person's gift, to the other person's gift, it all adds up to what WDAV needs. It's kind of magical, and it's been happening around here for 48 years. So you'd be part of a great tradition. You'd be part of a great service. We do need to hear from you, though. We cannot just miss a goal in an hour. We have $1,400 to raise by 1 o'clock to stay on track in this end-of-year campaign. 877-333-8990, WDAV.org.
1: Each and every weekday, Rachel brings you a musical menu to entertain you and to delight you in the Mozart Cafe. If you prepare your meals yourself or for your friends or family, chances are at some point during the preparation process, you use a cutting board. Or maybe you're wishing right now, I've got one cutting board, I wish I had two cutting boards. Or I wish I had a third cutting board. You can never have enough cutting boards. Anyway, WDAV has a cutting board. It's a 7 by 10 inch bamboo cutting board, perfect for preparing or serving cheese, meat, vegetables. It's a handy size for the kitchen and compact enough to take on a picnic. The WDAV kitchen cutting board can be yours right now in the Mozart Cafe for a sustaining gift of $20.83 a month. Not only will you get the cutting board, we'll also toss in a pair of WDAV sunglasses as well as a bonus. You can't go wrong here in the Mozart Cafe with the music and all the other wonderful things that come with your becoming a donor to WDAV right now. Help WDAV successfully close the books on this fiscal year. 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As Rachel mentioned, we need to reach these hourly goals if we are to be successful in closing the books. 877-333-8990, online at WDAV.org, at whatever amount you can afford. We'd love to hear from you.
0: We would. And could you be the first person to give in today's Mozart Cafe? 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Susan, Gretchen, Michelle, Emily, and Tamberly are all in the phone room. 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Next up in the Mozart Cafe is one of the more popular concertos in the trumpet repertoire, the Trumpet Concerto in E-flat by Johann Baptist Georg Neruda. We'll hear the opening movement with the legendary Maurice André and the Paris Orchestral Ensemble led by Jean-Pierre Vallès.

0: The opening movement from the Trumpet Concerto in E-flat by Johann Baptist Georg Neruda, Maurice André, the trumpeter with the Paris Orchestral Ensemble, and Jean-Pierre Vallès was conducting. 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I'm Rachel Stewart. I'm with you every day in the Mozart Cafe, and we've got a guest. Ted Weiner is here.
1: Hi, and you know, we just had a little bit of a flurry of activity here in the Mozart Cafe towards the end of the cafe. Our goal was 1,400, and we had a little bit of flurry. We had no response for most of the hour, but in the last few minutes, during that Maurice André trumpet concerto, we had a little bit of flurry, so now we have 900 to go. So we have 10 minutes to raise an additional $900 to make this a successful Mozart Cafe. 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
0: We would love to have some really good activity here in the last few minutes. We've got about 9 minutes left in the Mozart Cafe and $900 to raise. We had some folks coming through for WDAV just a few minutes ago, so thank you so much. And again, thanks for supporting programming like the Mozart Cafe. You're probably aware by now that the Corporation for Public Broadcasting is no more because of the rescission last summer from Congress. The Corporation for Public Broadcasting provided community service grants to public stations across the country, including WDAV, and we lost $250,000 when it was rescinded. So this past year has been interesting, and what we've seen is that the community has really stepped up to try and replace those funds, which were already in our budget for this fiscal year, by the way. So thanks. I want to say thank you for that. I want to thank the community for coming forward and stepping forward. We're in better shape than we thought we would be at this point, but we're

0: benefits where you don't receive the benefit, but the student receives the benefit because of your contribution to WDAV. It's a recorder and a classical music coloring book. The whole WDAV music education package has been very popular, and we've heard from countless teachers and students who tell us how appreciative they are of WDAV and the supporters of WDAV to allow them to have this music education package. It helps to put a nice little start of a lifelong appreciation of classical music to young kids in the schools. They may not have a desire to either learn to read music or to play an instrument vitally, or to have any type of career in music, but they want to be able to appreciate the music for the rest of their lives, and that's what they're going to do. $300 to go now.
1: Okay. Blue Moon,
0: nice little activity there at the end of the cafe,
1: yeah.
0: Rachel Stewart.
1: Very helpful and much appreciated. And, you know, if we had two or three folks who wanted to give $10 a month right now, that would get us to the goal for the Mozart Cafe.
0: Yeah.
1: So think about that. $10 a month, that's not too much compared to a lot of our other bills and a lot of, gosh, things I have to pay for in the grocery store. Mercy, these days. $10 a month for all this music is not bad. So if that's something you can do, please let us hear from you. If you are a Mozart Cafe listener and love the music, please let us hear from you. 877-333-8990 and WDAV.org. I wonder if we should just go ahead and play this fun Queen of the Night aria.
0: Oh, that's exciting.
1: Yeah, let's do it. Let's do it. Here we go.

0: It's hard to get much more dramatic than that,
1: you,
0: right?
1: That's the drama of the Mozart Cafe as we're wrapping up trying to raise an additional, only $200 left, Rachel.
0: That was the Queen of the Night aria from The Magic Flute by Mozart, and that amazing performance by soprano Diana Damrau with the Circle of Harmony, Jeremy Reuter, who I never can say his name right.

0: Jeremy was conducting. Yeah. Anyway, hope you enjoyed that. That's our last one in the Mozart Cafe, but we've got about a minute and 40 left, and we still have some money to raise on the Mozart Cafe goal. Let me give you the phone number, 877-333-8990, and the web address is wdav.org. So, where do we stand?
1: Well, only two more contributions of $10 a month, sustaining donors, and you'll get two more recorders and activity books sent out to students, and that would put us over the top, because only $200 to go, and the recorder and music activity book is only $120. So if we get two folks calling in to have recorders and musical activity books sent to students, the Mozart Cafe will wind up being a success.
0: It will.
1: Cutting it right down to the wire.
0: $200 to
1: nervous
0: raise.
1: Nervous energy
0: yeah.
1: here.
0: $200 on our goal. That's all we need, $200.
1: Exactly.
0: So like Ted said, if you can give $10 a month, if two people who are listening right now can give $10 a month, we're in business.
1: 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A caller on the line.
0: Okay.
1: If you were thinking about it, don't let that caller take your spot. 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We're getting right down to the wire. So exciting.
0: We are.
1: We like successful Mozart cafes. That means that everybody's happy, everybody's fulfilled.
0: And full.
1: With musical food and energy, getting ready for the 1 o'clock waltz, which is coming up next. So hopefully, there we go. We just did it.
0: You did it. You did it. Thank you so much for supporting the Mozart Cafe.
1: You really put us on pins and needles.
0: Well, that's okay. That's okay.
1: As long as we ultimately were successful in the Mozart Cafe, that's the important thing. Thank you very much for those who did make the call at the last minute there. You mean so much to WDAV, but that doesn't mean we don't need to hear from anybody else. We need to keep the momentum going that was just created. 877-333-8990 online, WDAV.org. A brand new hour.
0: Yeah, you might as well. Yeah, there's something new happening.
1: 1 o'clock, let's see. The goal is $1,200. And, oh, look at this. The Spark Society just let us know that they have culled together an additional $1,200 to be matched in the next hour, the 1 o'clock hour. There's $1,200 to be matched.
0: Oh.
1: So there is a potential of raising $2,400 in the 1 o'clock hour.
0: Okay.
1: That Mylena Melton will be in charge of. She's coming in. And so let's do that. 877-333-8990 online, WDAV.org. Hallelujah.
0: 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All right, it is 1 o'clock, so it's actually 1:01. It's time for the 1 o'clock waltz. Today it's by Hector Berlioz. This is a ball from Symphonie Fantastique.

0: One of the most exciting pieces from the Symphonie Fantastique by Hector Berlioz. That's simply called A Ball. And we're having a ball this afternoon on 89.9 WDAV and WDAV.org. That was the Cleveland Orchestra under the direction of Lauren Mizell. Good to have you here this afternoon, as always. I'm Mylita Melton. I'm here with Phil Vavra. We are here because it's our end of fiscal year campaign. If you've been listening this morning, you've been hearing all of the excitement. I'm glad to say that WDAV has grown and become even more vital because of the generous support of folks like you who decide to become donors. 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Yo, Phil, hey.
1: Hey, how are you?
0: Good. Now.
1: Well, this is a perfect time to become a donor, whether it's for the first time or you're coming back to us after some time away or just need to renew, because we have a special hour going on. It's a Sparks Society match this hour. All gifts up to $1,200 donated this hour will be matched by our generous friends in the Sparks Society. And we've got a little bit of a head start already. We have $1,080 left in matching funds this hour, but we should use all of those up between now and 2 o'clock and take advantage of that match, doubling your money, essentially. And to encourage you even more to donate today, we have our summertime celebration bonus. All gifts of $25 or more will get a pair of WDAV sunglasses as a bonus. Not a super sunny day today, but they are coming. It's going to be a long, hot summer. You're going to want to be by the pool, by the lake. You're going to go to the beach, and you'll want those WDAV sunglasses with you. You can just pop them in your bag, keep them in your car. And just a little thank you from us for your gift today of $25 or more during our end of fiscal year campaign. So if you're giving at a higher level, you'll still qualify for that thank you gift. And in addition, you get the sunglasses. 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
0: I think the sunglasses are really nice, too. I believe they're UV protective sunglasses.
1: Oh, yeah.
0: And even on a cloudy day like this, those UV rays are still very harsh, so it's always a nice thing to have a little extra pair of shades around that you can pull out whenever you need them. We understand very well that thousands of folks rely on us as a daily source of beauty, inspiration, comfort, and companionship, and it's a responsibility that really humbles us, and we don't take it lightly either. It's why the music plays round the clock before the rooster crows each and every day, and after the clock strikes midnight, 365 days a year. And it's why announcers set up makeshift studios in their home, in their bedroom closets. Oh, we're talking about me during the pandemic. That's one of the funniest videos I have ever shot. was me trying to set up a studio in my bedroom closet because I didn't remember how badly my shoes smell until I got in there and was trying to set up to record. Anyway, it's almost 48 years that folks like you have been able to rely on WDAV to showcase all of the wide world that classical music has to offer. I even put my head in a cardboard box trying to make a studio out of that. 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
1: 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And you can become a day sponsor today, too, at the $365 level, which works out to about $30 a month as a sustaining donor, or just a dollar a day, if you want to think of it that way. You can become a day sponsor and craft a personalized message. A lot of people use their day sponsorships to wish someone a happy birthday, celebrate their wedding anniversary. Sometimes it's in memory of a loved one, and often it's somebody who also loved classical music as much as they did. And your dedication is read on the air four times a day on a day chosen by you. Sponsorships are limited to two donors per day during the week, one per day on the weekend. And again, that's at $365, $30 a month as a sustaining donor. And being a sustaining donor is, it's kind, I think of it as like auto pay for your utility bills.
0: This way, that's how it works for me.
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0: Right now, I'd like to say how grateful we are today for Marie from Charlotte, who called in and became a brand new sustaining donor, just like we were talking about.
1: Yay,
0: thanks,
1: Marie.
0: So much, Marie. We really do appreciate that. So Phil and I are here waiting to thank you, too. And in just a moment, we get a quick update. We'll have some music by Johann Sebastian Bach.
1: Yeah, $1,080 left in matching funds this hour. 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
0: Andrew Parrott leads the Taverner Players in the Symphonia from Cantata BWV 174. I love the highest with my whole mind. This is music by Johann Sebastian Bach on Classical Public Radio.

0: Andrew Parrott led the Taverner Players in music by Johann Sebastian Bach. The Symphonia from Cantata BWV 174, I Love the Highest with My Whole Mind. And you heard that on 89.9 WDAV and WDAV.org. I'm Mylita Melton. On the way, the finale of the Symphony No. 5 by Franz Schubert. Hope you're doing well this afternoon. Thanks so much for joining us. I'm here with Phil Vavra, and we are here to tell you that whatever is happening in the world, whatever's going on in your life at the moment, whatever your reason for listening, WDAV really is the ideal classical oasis in times of stress and your classical companion for your daily routine. 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
0: I am an absolute history nut. You can learn so much from looking at the past. So if you've been to a classical concert, you know that people are usually quiet during the time between movements. And every so often, there's someone who isn't in the know, so to speak, about being in a classical audience, and they'll begin clapping at the wrong time. But did you know that this idea that we shouldn't clap between movements is a 19th century idea? At some times in classical music history, the audience would roar its approval after a great movement, so much so that the orchestra would stop right then and there and do an encore of it, and the composer, if he was in the house, would be just begged to come on stage to take an extra special bow right then and there. So we're asking you for your roar of approval for this public radio station by going ahead and interrupting us with a phone call, 877-333-8990.
1: And if you're able to give at the $150 level or as a sustaining donor, it works out to $12.50 a month, we'll send along our WDAV grocery tote bag. It's a heavy-duty nylon bag that packs down into a small pocket, very easy to keep in the car. So anytime you have to pop into the store and you need a bag, and you know you don't want to mess with plastic bags anymore, you can just have this with you, ready to go. It would be very difficult to pop a hole in this bag. It is really, really durable.
0: You can go. It is called performance fabric.
1: Performance, yeah. You could take this to the fish market, fill it with urchins. There will be no holes in this. Nails, whatever. It's a very durable and handy thing to have, and it's got the WDAV logo on it, nice big logo, bright red color.
0: So people you're not going to lose it.
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0: Phil and I are right here waiting to thank you, and we know that even though we serve a 22-county area in and around the Charlotte region, that there are also people who listen out west and up in the Northeast Corridor and also in Florida and places where classical music has been lost over the years, where stations have been sold and gone to another format. 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
0: As promised, here is the finale of the Symphony No. 5 by Franz Schubert with Bruno Weil conducting the classical band.

0: That was the finale of the Symphony No. 5 in B-flat major by Franz Schubert with Bruno Weil, leading the classical band. And on the way in just a few, music from Havana, the Danzón Cubano, written by Aaron Copland. Great to have you here on this Wednesday afternoon. Sure hope you're doing well. I'm Mylita Melton. Phil Vavra is here with me. And we are just going to tell you how grateful we are for your generosity and the generosity of fellow listeners earlier in this fiscal year, because WDAV is really on pace to cross the fundraising finish line, and that's what we all want, before June 30th. But we'd really like to make the goal even sooner than that so that we can really kind of give that sigh of relief and get on back to the music the way you like it. 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
1: We're very grateful to Wayne for that. He mentioned his kids, and we have something for the kids here. 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This includes a recorder and an activity book. And it also includes the beginning of a musical journey for a local elementary school student. And who knows where that could lead. It's such a wonderful gift to give. Often for many families, additional expenses like this are prohibitive, and a student ends out missing out on an important experience like picking up that first instrument, picking up that recorder, and learning to play those notes. And the WDAV activity book celebrates the genre's diversity by introducing students to a range of classical composers and musicians who've made significant contributions to classical music. So if you're good with having your benefit sent off to a child in a local school, this might be the way to go for you. $120, just $10 a month for the WDAV music education package, including the recorder and the activity book, and your donation will benefit Classical Public Radio.
0: I think it was when you were on earlier in the morning that there's a testimonial from the lady at the Charlotte Mecklenburg Schools who helps to administer the gifts and helps to distribute all the recorders and the coloring books, and she talked about, this just really struck me, turning potential into performance. Isn't that a great way to look at this recorder and coloring activity book? You're turning the potential of a young child in Charlotte into the possibility of performance when you do that. I think it's like a triple win, because you win because, if you're like me, you don't need more stuff. But you do want to show kindness to people in the world and pay it forward. So you're helping a child, and you're helping yourself, and you're also helping the station. What is better than that, other than my getting to say, hey, girl, thank you for calling, to my good friend Guyette down in Huntersville. It's so good to hear from you this afternoon. We need to catch up. It's been way too long. So with you, if you're listening, it's been way too long. We really do need to catch up. And we need to catch up with contributions and make sure that we get the matching money taken care of during this hour.
1: $560 left in those matching funds from the Spark Society. The goal is $1,200 for the hour. So $560 that you can have matched. What amount are you able to do right now? 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
0: Coming up next, music from Havana, Aaron Copland's Danzón Cubano. And I'll tell you, as we get ready to play this piece of music, that some years ago, I traveled to Havana on quite a journey to talk to Cuban professors of music and music students and also performers about how they felt about classical music and how they play it and how they study it so well in school. And it was 11 days that really, to me, was life-changing, just like the trip was life-changing for Aaron Copland. He came away with rhythms and with musical instrumentations that he had never heard before either, and turned all of that into the inspiration for the Danzón Cubano. Here's Michael Tilson Thomas conducting the New World Symphony.

0: music influenced by Havana, Cuba. That was the Danzón Cubano by Aaron Copland, with Michael Tilson Thomas conducting the New World Symphony Orchestra. And in just a few, we'll hear the Fantasy Impromptu by Chopin, performed by pianist John Novacek. Hi there, I'm Aelita Melton. I am here with Phil Vavra. We are in our end of fiscal year campaign, and we've got a lot going on this afternoon in the studio. I wish you were here, because we've got musicians all over the place in the building. I can see them through the studio window because we're recording some brand new music for the podcast that you listen to, Piedmont Arts. It's getting ready to have some rebranding. So there was some really cool special music composed by a local composer, and all the musicians are here, and that's in the recording process right now. So there's always something going on here at Classical Public Radio, and it started almost 48 years ago. Now, no, I have not been here that long. Almost that long. Davidson College transformed a student-run campus radio station back in the day into a professional public broadcasting service with a classical music format that was intended to serve the entire region. And wow, since then, WDAV has grown in reach, in quality, and impact. And we've got as many as 100,000 weekly listeners in our broadcast area, and thousands more via our internet stream and app. Listeners who become donors make that continued growth and service possible, and will be critical, frankly, to WDAV's future. Right now, we have some matching funds available that Phil's going to tell you about, so call us at 877-333-8990.
1: Yeah, we do. It's the Spark Society match. All gifts up to $1,200 this hour. That means up until 2 o'clock. They're being matched by the Spark Society. So you can make your money go further, essentially double it. And we have a little bit of matching funds left. We have $440 left in those matching funds. So we should definitely be taking advantage of that between now and 2 o'clock. We also have our summertime celebration bonus. All gifts of $25 or more, those donors will receive a pair of WDAV sunglasses just in time for the summer activities ahead. We've got the black pair with the red arms on it, and the white pair as well, and they're both UV coated up to 400. So good sunglasses for the summertime, whatever you're getting up to, going to the lake, going to the pool, if you're headed to the beach this summer up in the mountains, or just every day, protect your eyes as you're driving, as you're out and about in the yard perhaps. So lots to take advantage of, and however you listen to WDAV, one fact is consistent. 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And WDAV is always alive with music. 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Ooh. 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
0: I want to give a real quick shout-out to Tamerlee Ferguson, because she controls the content and keeps our website really humming along. And if you have not been to WDAV's website lately, I urge you to go and check out the blog that's there, which I think has an awesome title. It's called Of Note. 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And I'll tell you, just between me, you, and the 100,000 or so people who are listening now, I've got a series of articles that are going to start coming out, I believe, this Friday, which is about a brand new special that WDAV is going to be presenting to you over the July 4th weekend. Mark it on your calendar right now. It's called VIP Vienna in the Wilderness, the Moravian Sound. And it's about music that was played on the very first concert for American independence, which happened right in Winston-Salem, in Salem, North Carolina, July 4th, 1783. That's the first known performance for July 4th with music. 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So that's just one of the many ways that we enhance your experience of classical music. 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

0: John Novacek was at the keyboard performing the Fantasy Impromptu in C-sharp minor by Chopin on 89.9 WDAV and WDAV.org, where music is made possible by donors like you in Carolina Bio-Oncology in Huntersville, currently seeking patients with a history of cancer to volunteer for white blood cell donation to support immunotherapy research. 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Great to have you here this Wednesday afternoon. I'm Mylita Melton. 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
1: The Spark Society generously offered to match up to $1,200 this hour, and there's only 2 minutes left in the hour. We still, at last check, and this was a few minutes ago, we had $440 left in matching funds. 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

0: match that. 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
1: There is always so much going on at WDAV. We really do take our mission of helping you to explore and discover classical music very seriously, and that's why we provide you so many extras, like the blog of note, like the podcast, like Fanfare that Phil works on every single week. 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
0: Can we do it? 877-333-8990. A couple people on the phone right now. 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And WDAV.org is another place where you can give. $90 left in matching funds. 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
1: 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Each afternoon through the week at 2, we share with you the Midday Masterpiece, a bit of an abbreviated Midday Masterpiece because we are in our end of fiscal year fundraising campaign, but it's a doozy. Here's the finale of the Violin Concerto in E Minor by Felix Mendelssohn, featuring violinist Victoria Mulova with the Academy of St. Martin in the Fields.

0: This afternoon's midday masterpiece on Classical Public Radio was the finale of the Violin Concerto in E minor by Felix Mendelssohn. Sir Neville Mariner conducted the Academy of St. Martin in the Fields, and we featured violinist Victoria Mulova. And in just a few minutes, we'll hear a dance by Claude Debussy, the French composer. Good to have you listening this afternoon. I'm Mylita Melton. Frank Dominguez is in with me now, and we're going to talk to you about how important you are to classical Public Radio, because we know, because I talk to people that tell me, and it just blows me away that there are folks who have their radios tuned to WDAV all the time or most of the time. 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
1: Good afternoon. It's great to be with Mylita and with you, and we thank you so much for tuning in today. 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Working on a goal in this 2 o'clock hour of $1,200. And we need to get started on that because these hourly goals are how we get to the finish line. 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
0: It's sponsors and philanthropists who make it possible for us to produce the Charlotte Symphony Orchestra live broadcast on WDAV. 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
1: Right.
0: So in the classical series finale just this past season, a few weeks ago, Grammy Award-winning conductor Kwame Ryan led the orchestra in a program that explored the theme of home with a piece that's really close to my heart, Aaron Copland's Appalachian Spring Suite, and also a piece by a contemporary oratorio by Spotlight artist Gabriel Kahane that was called Emergency Shelter Intake Form. Now, if you missed that, a recording of the live broadcast is still available through the end of this week, June 14th, at the Stream Archive at WDAV.org. 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
0: A big thank you to brand new sustaining donors, Sheldon and Randy from Charlotte, North Carolina. 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
0: The Gladys and Rahm Sparks Society is a great group of listeners who care about classical music on WDAV. We'd like to thank Francisco and Jeanette Alvarado of Mooresville and Susan and Tom Nolan of Davidson for the part they play in bringing this music to you. 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Here's music by the French Impressionist composer Claude Debussy. It is called Danse, and it was orchestrated by his friend Maurice Ravel. Leonard Slatkin leads the Lyon National Orchestra.

0: Music by Claude Debussy. Wasn't that great for this afternoon? Kind of sweeping and gorgeous. It's called Danse, and it makes me want to just get up and dance around the studio. It was orchestrated by Debussy's good friend Maurice Ravel. Leonard Slatkin led the Lyon National Orchestra on 89.9 WDAV and WDAV.org. Thanks for listening this afternoon. I hope you're enjoying the music. On the way, the finale coda of the Violin Concerto in D by Beethoven. You know, I mean, that piece of music by Debussy really did kind of catch my ear, and it does every time I hear it. Where were you when you heard that piece of music that brought about that unexpected emotion or thrill? It might have been some nostalgia. I felt that the other morning when I was listening in on my way in, and I heard the overture to William Tell. Because, you know, I'm from back in the day, and I remember Hi-Yo Silver away on the Lone Ranger and the overture to William Tell. And it was delightful. So you can share the joy of the unexpected with others when you become a member of WDAV today and share with these moments. 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
1: 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And we haven't gotten started on that yet, even though it's about 20 minutes into the hour now. Can you be the first person to get the momentum started in this hour? Just go to the telephone right now and give $25, so we'll send you those sunglasses as a bonus. Or give more than that if you can, and it means that much to you to have WDAV and classical music in your life. But please, don't wait any longer, because we're getting close to the end of the fiscal year, and these hourly goals aren't set arbitrarily. They're what we need in each hour to get to the finish line, the amount that we need to raise in order to be in a good position to wrap up the fiscal year successfully and responsibly. 877-333-8990,
0: WDAV.org. It's kind of inescapable in the news these days that the use of artificial intelligence is becoming just a kind of a part of everyday life. It's impossible, it seems like, to escape it, whether you're trying to automate a task or get it to give you a reminder of something. There's just all kinds of ways that people use it, you know, for good and for bad, and there's kind of no doubt about it. It is really changing the world around us, and for better and for worse, it seems. But we really think here at Classical Public Radio that classical music is best delivered with a human touch, with a human voice, and not an algorithm like you find in some of these places online where you might go for your music. And for the past 48 years, the programming staff at WDAV, headed up by music director Ted Weiner, handpicked the music that entertains, soothes, inspires, and uplifts. I'll just take a second as we get into the next level just to give a shout out to Ted Weiner, because the man is here early, early in the day. He's here late at night. He never leaves his computer. He is listening to music with his headphones on all day long and scheduling with great care the things that you hear, so that you don't hear the same composer that often, you don't hear the same era of music that often, and there are, you know, really good rules that he uses for the decisions that he makes, and I think he's a big reason why the station is so successful and sounds that, and there's nobody more human than Ted Weiner.
1: That's for
0: so
1: sure.
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1: How about a contribution of $120? If you make that contribution. You get the sunglasses as a bonus. You also get the benefit of giving a child a benefit, that specifically the recorder and activity book that we donate to a public school student when you make a contribution of $120. The recorder is that first instrument that they often begin music lessons with in the fourth or fifth grade. And, you know, this way, by us providing the school or schools with recorders, no teacher has to worry about if there's somebody in the class who can't afford a recorder or hasn't gotten around to getting it. They've just got enough recorders for the whole class.
0: And everybody has the same one.
1: That's right. And it's the same quality, and it's good quality instrument that we provide. We also are proud to provide the Coloring Classical Music Activity Book, which introduces the subject of classical music, but also provides perspective on it by including very diverse number of composers there, ranging from Isabella Leonarda, one of the first women composers that we can determine in classical music, all the way up to present-day composers. And it's a really great way to show people, and specifically students of all backgrounds, that classical music is theirs too, and they can enjoy it and learn about it. So how about it? Would you like to do that? Would you like to make sure that one of these music education packages of a recorder and an activity book gets sent to a public school student? Well, then what you have to do is call and contribute $120. The $120 not only provides that music education package for a student, it also goes into the budget that operates WDAV and all its initiatives all year round. 877-333-8990, WDAV.org.
0: I heard the lady who administrates this program from the Charlotte-Mecklenburg schools this morning on the air talking about how the recorder program turns potential into performance. And I love that, because that's exactly what it does. So you never know how your act of kindness this afternoon to Classical Public Radio is going to affect the child that gets that instrument. And you also help us reach our end of fiscal year campaign goals. And we really do depend on you from that. Frank and I are waiting to thank you when you call 877-333-8990. I'm not sure if we've gotten our first call yet in this hour.
1: I haven't gotten an update, which usually means that we haven't made progress in the goal for the hour. That goal is $1,200. And we set these goals not arbitrarily. We look back at how we've done in the past during this time of day. We look at how much money we need to raise during this specific campaign. And then we come at a determination about what's reasonable to expect in this hour. But it doesn't become material, as it were, if you don't respond when we ask you to give. So if you're listening right now and you can give right now, we hope you will. 877-333-8990. 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
0: 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Manfred Honeck leads the Vienna Symphony, featuring violinist Maria Dueñas. This is the finale coda of the Violin Concerto in D by Beethoven.

0: Music by Beethoven this afternoon on Classical Public Radio, the finale coda to the Violin Concerto in D Major. We heard the Vienna Symphony Orchestra featuring violinist Maria Dueñas. This is WDAV, a service of Davidson College, supported generously and loyally by folks just like you. I'm Mylita Melton. So good to have you here. I've got Frank Dominguez in the studio this afternoon as well. And I'm sure you've been listening and understand that this is our end of fiscal year fundraising opportunity. But do you wonder, you know, it's like, where does that money go? Is Mylita putting all that money right in her pocket? Well, no, she's not. Neither is Frank. Unlike a lot of organizations, we put every single cent that we raise right back into station operations. So there's nothing, you know, spent extra in that to help us raise this money. It all goes right back into helping to keep the music on for you so that we can continue to bring you what you count on every single day. 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
1: We're about halfway through this hour, and we still haven't made progress on the $1,200 goal we have for the 2 o'clock hour. That concerns me, because when we fall behind in terms of the hourly goals, it means that we fall behind on our ultimate goal for the campaign. And that means that we risk maybe not raising as much money as we need in order to end the year responsibly. It's going to be right down to the wire. It's going to come right down to June 30th for us to be able to make up that incredible loss of $250,000 and also the rest of the operating expenses that we generally cover. 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So how about it? 877-333-8990 or WDAV.org. We spend about 18 days each autumn and spring asking for the vital listener support that enables us to pursue our classical music mission. And then we usually spend a few days in June to reach our fundraising goal, and that's what this week is about. 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
0: I think sometimes when we think about composers like Wagner or Beethoven, we see themselves as something other than human. We think about them being super successful because we know their name, we know their work. But after the failure, Wagner's first opera was a total flop, and he found himself just mired up in debt. Do you know how that feels? Boy, I do. His solution was simple. He and his wife escaped town. They ran out before their creditors could find them. Pretty good. They embarked on a perilous sea voyage, which took them off to Paris, so their creditors couldn't find them. Well, guess what? Your creditors find you no matter where you are this day and age, because it's different than Wagner's time because of the internet. But, you know, that experience inspired him to create one of his great masterworks, The Flying Dutchman. That's how that happened. Unlike Wagner, WDAV can't skip town to avoid our creditors and still bring you great music, but the only way for us to stay out of debt and in the black and responsible for what you give us and bring you the music you love is with your financial support. 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
1: I will confess that the day started off a bit rocky in the first 3 hours of the morning. We had trouble reaching our hourly goals, and then there was a surge in the 10 o'clock hour, and we were able to earn a challenge from the Spark Society.
0: That was close, too.
1: And now we've done a little better since in the afternoon hours, but we've hit a lull, and we've hit it hard right now. Haven't had a contribution in about the last 22 minutes, so it's important that we get a contribution right now. 877-333-8990. Actually, when I say 22 minutes, that's how much time is left in the hour. We haven't had a contribution in the last 38 minutes, and we need a contribution now if we have any hope of staying on track with the goal for this hour of $1,200. Can you give $1,200? That's wonderful. 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But what's more likely is that 3 or 4 or 5 or 10 people come on board at different levels, and that gets us to the goal for the hour, and that's just as well, too. The more, the merrier, and the more people who take a responsibility for making WDAV possible, the stronger classical music will be in our community. 877-333-8990, WDAV.org online.
0: 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Music continues now with the finale to the Symphony No. 3 in D by Tchaikovsky. Here's the St. Louis Symphony Orchestra.

0: If you were experiencing a little bit of a mid-afternoon lull in your energy, I bet that piece by Tchaikovsky picked you right up. That was the finale coda from the Symphony No. 3 in D major, nicknamed his Polish Symphony, with Leonard Slatkin leading the St. Louis Symphony Orchestra. And on the way, music by Handel, the hornpipe from Water Music, is coming up in just a moment. 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I'm Mylita Melton. I'm here with Frank Dominguez, and we're delighted to tell you that we've had a really successful year so far. And in this month of June, we are in sight of the fundraising finish line for the fiscal year. And with the loss of federal funding, I'm very grateful for everyone who listens, who gives to get us this close, this soon. But we ain't there yet, my sweet people. The way that we're going to minimize interruptions to the service that you enjoy and ensure that we can continue to serve you in the coming year with all the promise that it brings. You are the one that makes the difference right now by calling and support the station that you love. 877-333-8990-WDAV.org.
1: Please call right now because we are trying to get $1,200 in this 2 o'clock hour. And thankfully, we've started to make some movement on it after a long period of time where the phones were quiet. Now, $950 left to raise in the hourly goal. These hourly goals are so important because they are essential to staying on track with the overall goal for the campaign. And the goal for the campaign, as my leader was saying, we've had incredible success at not only raising the money that we normally raise from listeners, but exceeding that usual amount of money we raise from listeners because folks want to help us make up for the loss of federal funding. But we're not there yet. It's probably going to take us right till June 30th to make it to the finish line in terms of balancing things out. That's why there's so much riding on the 3 days that we're taking this week to ask you to make a contribution. 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
1: 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I mentioned how earlier today we had made a challenge from the Spark Society. That's a wonderful group of people who make additional gifts over their membership-level gift to help us get contributions to campaigns like this one by encouraging you with challenges and matches and so forth. So it's good to give a recognition to Spark Society donors, and we do that throughout the year. We also have special events that we participate with them, and we have the new WDAV Spark Society apron, which is probably, I think, the nicest benefit
0: really
1: we've ever come up with.
0: It's nice.
1: A really kind of rich, dark red color apron, kind of a canvas fabric with the WDAV logo stitched in white, and it says Spark Society in nice script. And it's one of my favorite things to use in the kitchen. You know, I put that on and I feel like a chef and I'm ready to go.
0: Well, you are a chef.
1: Well, I feel like more of one when I wear my WDAV Spark Society apron. We'll send you all that And you'll also get the great feeling of knowing that you're supporting the station and encouraging others to do the same. If you become a new Spark Society donor, that begins at $1,200 a year, which you can break up into installments of $100 a month if that's convenient for you. And right about now, if we got a new Spark Society donor up on the boards, then we would surpass the goal for this hour. We're looking at $950 left to raise, but we're down to about 11 minutes in the hour. So whatever you can contribute, it'd be great to hear from you. $1,200 is great if you want to and you're able to become a donor at the Spark Society level, or maybe you can give $25 because that's what you're comfortable doing, and we'll say thank you by sending you one of those WDAV branded sunglasses. It's our summertime celebration bonus, and any gift of $25 or more receives the sunglasses as a bonus. Again, if you become a member of the Spark Society, you get the apron, plus today you also get the sunglasses. I can just see you cooking outside in the backyard off the grill with your WDAV apron and your WDAV sunglasses. You would look just really tough.
0: I like them because they're lightweight.
1: Oh, you know, yeah. I mean, sometimes, the sunglasses?
0: Yeah, sometimes the sunglasses that you get, you know, at the drugstore or whatever, they're just so heavy. They don't feel good on your ears, but these really do. So I think that, yeah, they're spiffy, too. They remind me of stuff from, like, the late 50s. Marilyn Monroe would wear those sunglasses with the white frames and the red earpieces and stuff on them. So I think you'll enjoy that. 877-333-8990-WDAV.org. Thanks to William from Charlotte for making a gift this afternoon. Yay! Thank you, William.
1: Yeah, and we'll like to thank you, too, if you make your contribution at 877-333-8990 or WDAV.org. We're slowly making progress, but we could use picking up the pace as we're down to 9 minutes in the hour, and at last look, still had about $950 left to raise to make the goal for this hour.
0: Music continues now with a piece by George Friedrich Handel. This is Hornpipe from Water Music, featuring the Academy of St. Martin in the Fields, led by Sir Neville Mariner.

0: A selection from the Water Music Suite by George Friedrich Handel. That was Hornpipe, with Sir Neville Mariner leading the Academy of St. Martin in the Fields. And doesn't that have that really great, noble kind of feeling to it that you get from the Baroque era music? I think Handel was really right on the money with the Water Music Suite. I think it would be awesome to be, you know, be able to go back in time to when the musicians were out on the water, you know, struggling and trying to play that and make the king happy. And I think the story goes that there was people were clamoring so much to hear that piece of music that on the bridge leading over the River Thames to get to it, there were buggies and horses, and there was a massive gridlock traffic jam, so people had to wait hours to get in there. It must have been quite a circus.
1: Yeah, and when you hear stories like that, you realize how enduring the music has been. You know, it was like they didn't think of it as classical music in those days. It was the music that they had, but it certainly stood the test of time. And that's what we're all about here at WDAV, keeping alive this music that stands the test of time and adds so much to the life of this community and the quality of life of this community. Now, in the next 4 minutes or so, I'd like to see some folks from this community step forward and support WDAV with a telephone call and a contribution. The number is 877-333-8990. You can also give at WDAV.org. But we want the website busy, and we want Lynn and Fatima and Kendra and Will busy in the phone room so that we can make sure that we make the most of the potential of this hour. We calculated that we could raise $1,200 in this hour, and the last time we checked, we had gotten a little bit of a start to it, but we hadn't gotten anywhere near to making the goal for the hour. But if we could get some good activity in the phone room, I bet you we could be surprised by what happens. 877-333-8990 or wdav.org.
0: I'm always just so grateful for folks who listen to classical public radio, and I find them everywhere. You know, whether I'm out in the grocery store, and Frank, I haven't told you this, but I was out picking up some groceries over the weekend, and the young gentleman came out. It was maybe 20 years old or so, just real tall and just out of high school and stuff. And he was, you know, asking me how things were going. And I was telling him about working at WDAV. And he goes, "Oh, wow, that's what you do? I listen to that station."
1: Really?
0: Yeah. I like it because it just chills me out, man. You just go have a good day, Miss Melita.
1: That's wonderful.
0: I have laughed about that like ever since. And I think about him, you know, when we're, you know, having something, you know, zippy or things going on, because this music really does span the test of time and the generations. I think it's just as relevant to that young sweet man at age 20 as it is to some of us who are in an age range I'm not even going to mention. 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
1: Yeah, and if it's something that's important to you, if you like the idea of this wonderful legacy of music being handed down to future generations, well, I assure you, this is one of the surest ways to do that. You know, if it hadn't been for radio when I was growing up in the South Bronx, I would not have discovered classical music. But there it was on the radio. My parents realized that I liked it, so they kept it on, and I kept listening to it. And before you know it, I've had a lifelong love affair with

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1: 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Tickets at DavidsonCommunityPlayers.org. Well, no matter what you've got on your mind this afternoon or whatever's going on in your life, this is one of the examples how we program our music with great care, because we know these are stressful, trying times, and there's really no way of escaping that. That's just the way life is. But classical music is a great balm for your soul. It is so soothing. So we provide you with a very important opportunity for a musical pause for reflection, weekdays at 11 a.m. and also in the afternoons at 3. This piece is performed by pianist Ingrid Fleeter, and it's by Beethoven. It's the second movement, the Adagio Cantabile, from the Piano Sonata No. 8.

0: Music by Beethoven this afternoon on Classical Public Radio. That was the second movement of the Piano Sonata No. 8, nicknamed Pathétique. We heard pianist Ingrid Fleeter. That was this afternoon's musical pause for reflection. And I don't have to tell you, stress and uncertainty are definitely a part of life, but you know as well as I do that classical music can really help with that. And that is a big reason why every weekday at 11 a.m. and also in the afternoons at 3, that we provide you with a musical pause for reflection. Pieces of music just like that, that are especially beautiful and soothing. Sometimes they're very familiar works, sometimes choral works, sometimes they're not quite that familiar, but it does. It gives you an all-important opportunity just to decompress for just a moment and catch your breath. It's an example of how we select the music that we play for you with great care to enhance the quality of your daily life. And it's only possible when folks like you listening right now make contributions at times just like this. 877-333-8990 is the number to call, or online at WDAV.org. Great to have our general manager, Frank Dominguez, in the studio this afternoon. Yay!
1: Thank you for that ovation. I appreciate it. And I want to remind you that we are working on a goal this hour of $1,200. Now, that was the goal in the last hour, and unfortunately, we fell far short of it. 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Over the past few years, we've ranked among the top all classical music stations in the country. 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And we thank the many devoted listeners who have been donors over the years, because without them, this growth wouldn't be possible. 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
0: We understand, because we're in the same situation as you, that there are many worthwhile organizations that are deserving of your financial support. 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We're grateful that you help us grow and become one of these national leaders in classical music service on our HD1, on our HD2, on the internet. And I mean, I just think it's awesome when we're sitting here and we're fundraising, and I look over and see there's been a gift from Bulgaria or Italy or, you know, Paris, France, yeah, or Golden, Colorado, like there was yesterday. And that's not to say that your gifts from Concord, Kannapolis, Mooresville, Davidson are any less important than that. I just say that to prove that you have made this station grow into a worldwide global organization of listeners who support Classical Public Radio and the classical music that we serve up for you every single day. 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We've got great folks in the phone room as well. Emily, Michelle, Ruth, and Richard Alt are in the phone room this afternoon. And that number to call is 877-333-8990.
1: How about $120? You can break it up into installments of $10 a month as a sustaining donor. We love increasing the number of sustaining donors because that provides a very reliable cash flow, makes it easy to budget at the station, and makes it more likely that we'll be strong enough to continue in the future, especially with the loss of federal funding. That's something that'd be very valuable for you to do. At the $120 level that I've suggested, we will have a benefit benefit that sort of pays it forward a little bit. Your contribution helps us, and so we make a contribution to a student in the public schools. We donate a recorder and WDAV's Coloring Classical Music Activity Book. Often, for many families, the expenses of getting things for the kids, like backpacks and all the other stuff that you need, get a little prohibitive. And so the recorder might be one thing too much. And so rather than risk having a class where one kid or two don't have the recorder, we'll give a whole class a set of recorders so that everybody has the same instrument and starts off their music education on the same foot. We also deliver the WDAV Coloring Classical Music Activity Book, which celebrates the genre's diversity by introducing students to a range of classical composers and musicians who've made significant contributions to classical music. So if you'd like to make the support of WDAV and also pay it forward a little bit by helping a young person get started on their music education, we're the station that can do that for you with that $120 contribution. You know, Mylita, that's our most popular gift level, and I think it's because a lot of folks realize that this is a great way to have their contribution go further. Most people are thinking, I don't need any more stuff in my house, but I love the idea of supporting my classical music station and then, by extension, supporting a young person on their music journey.
0: It is an amazing thing. I know from past numbers that we've given thousands of these recorder sets away. And I'll tell you, you know, we say music education package, there's a recorder, there's an activity book. This is a much nicer instrument than what I had back in the day when it was called a flutophone and it was not called a recorder at all. This is it looks like a pro instrument to me. And it has a lovely carrying case with it. It's got one of those cool sticks that you use to like clean out the inside of it so that it doesn't get all gross and everything. I mean, it is a really stunning looking thing. And the activity book was made right here. This is not something that we ordered from someplace, something that somebody else made up. The drawings were done by a Davidson College work study student that was with us one summer. And not only does it have the things, the cool things to color, it's got puzzles and word search things and stuff that helps a child get the vocabulary of music. So it really does translate across a multitude of different subjects. And you show your great kindness to both this station that you depend on and to kids who are depending on you to help them get their music education started.
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0: The Philharmonia Orchestra, conducted by the former music director of the Charlotte Symphony Orchestra, Christopher Warren Green. That was the finale of the String Serenade in E Major by Antonin Dvorak on 89.9 WDAV and WDAV.org. Hi there, I'm Mylita Melton. On the way is music by Antonio Vivaldi featuring, guess what, a recorder. And if you've been listening earlier this afternoon, we were talking about the recorder option that you can help a child get an instrument like that for their school music classes. You know, we are the eternal optimists at WDAV, and I think that's true most of anybody who works in public media, because we really do think that we can have it all. We can have classical music year-round, we can have the funds necessary to bring you that music, and we can do it if you respond now. Every phone call is super important. And your support is more important now than ever before, particularly if we're going to make the goal for this campaign or the goal for this hour right now. So don't wait. Just give right now and then relax and savor the music. And, you know, understand that you've made it possible for Vivaldi to be on the air in just a few moments. And that's the way we like it. Great folks to answer your calls this afternoon, 877-333-8990. If you would rather use your computer because you're at work and you can take a minute to do that, WDAV.org. It all works.
1: We're trying to raise $1,200 in this hour. We're off to a good start with $1,080 left in the hourly goal. These hourly goals are so important because they are what keeps us on track to the successful conclusion of the campaign, which we hope will happen sometime tomorrow afternoon, early evening. But it's not going to happen if we have too many hours where we fall short of the goal. 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But now we're closing in on the end of the fiscal year, and it's time for you to step up and assure the success and efficiency of this campaign right now, because we're trying to overcome that huge deficit that was created when the federal government rescinded funding for public radio. And so far this year, folks have been stepping up to that challenge, but now we're down to the finish line, and so we can't slack up. It's really up to you, so don't delay. 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
0: I'm sure you've heard the name Carl Ditters von Dittersdorf, which is one of the great names in classical music. But what you might not know about Carl is that his popularity rivaled that of Haydn, Gluck, and Mozart in his day. He composed more symphonies than Haydn, so that's more than 104.
1: I didn't realize that.
0: He wrote popular operas that influenced Mozart, and although he was known across Europe, he never found a stable source of income and died in poverty. But he left behind a legacy of music that you hear today, all these centuries later, on WDAV. 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
1: 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With $1,080 left to go on the hourly goal and 35 minutes left in the hour, I'm going to talk about the $250 giving level, because a couple of gifts at that level trims $500 right off of that hourly goal. And at the $250 level, you get yourself a nice benefit for supporting WDAV. It's the WDAV kitchen cutting board. It's 7 inches by 10 inches, a bamboo cutting board, which is perfect for preparing or serving cheese, meat, and vegetables. And it's a really handy size for not only storing in your kitchen, but also taking on a picnic or something like that. 877-333-8990 or WDAV.org. That $250 contribution combined with the contributions of thousands of others is what raises the $2.25 million that we need in a fiscal year in order to operate. Now we're down to $960 to go on the hour goal, so I'm pleased to see the progress happening. But with 34 minutes in the hour, we can't let up. That means that if you haven't given yet and you're in a position to make a call or a gift online this afternoon, we hope you will. 877-333-8990 or WDAV.org.
0: Before we get back to music, I'd like to thank Emily, Michelle, Ruth, and Richard, who are in the phone room waiting to take your call this afternoon. 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How about a little music from the Baroque era next by Vivaldi? This is the Allegro from the Recorder Concerto in C minor. Michaela Petri is the soloist with I Solisti Veneti led by Claudio Scimone.

0: That selection is by Antonio Vivaldi. It was the Allegro from the Recorder Concerto in C minor, featuring Claudio Simone leading I Solisti Veneti, featuring recorder soloist Michaela Petri. And in just a moment, we'll hear a portion of the Symphony No. 3 by Gustav Mahler on 89.9 WDAV. This is WDAV, and we are a service of Davidson College supported by folks just like you. Hi, I'm Mylita Melton. I'm here with Frank Dominguez for a few more minutes, and we are here to make the case for your support of Classical Public Radio. 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
1: We're halfway through the hour, and we are at $960 left to raise on the hour goal of $1,200. 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
1: 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How about a $150 contribution? It'll whittle away at the $960 we have left to raise in this hour. And at $150, we'll thank you with a WDAV collapsible grocery tote. 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We give you these gifts as a way of saying thank you for taking that completely voluntary step of stepping forth and making a contribution to WDAV. Many do not do that. We have as many as 100,000 listeners a week, but just a little over 5,000 listeners who give donations every year. We've seen that number grow this year because a lot of folks have responded to the loss of federal funding by deciding, well, I guess it's time for me to really pony up. And we really appreciate that. That's why we're so close to getting to the successful end of this fiscal year and wrapping it up in strong financial condition. But we're not going to be able to do it if we don't make the hourly goals on a consistent basis. And if we don't make this fall, this end of fiscal year campaign, which is going to wrap up tomorrow, tomorrow. If we don't make have a really good today,
0: it's going to be long tomorrow.
1: Right. It's going to be a long tomorrow and might be a long June. 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
0: I think all of us feel like, it just seems like day after day, there's more and more stress that just kind of comes with daily life. 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
0: Music continues with a piece by Gustav Mahler. This is the second movement of the Symphony No. 3, and this is a recording that WDAV did of the Charlotte Symphony Orchestra. It was recorded live at the Belk Theater in Charlotte, October 12th, the day after my birthday in 2002, with Christoph Parrott conducting. Enjoy.

0: Christoph Perrick conducting our own Charlotte Symphony Orchestra at the Belk Theater in October 2002. That was the second movement of the Symphony No. 3 by Gustav Mahler on 89.9 WDAV and WDAV.org. And in just a few moments, music by Edvard Grieg will enjoy the Symphonic Dance No. 3. Great to have you here this afternoon. I'm Mylita Melton. It is awesome to have you listening this afternoon during our end of year fundraising campaign, and it's always a special treat for me to get to sit in the control room with Frank Dominguez and, you know, talk about how things are going in the music and all of you who make it possible, because it's fundraising campaigns like this right now that help us raise the money that's frankly essential for operating this classical public radio service. But we understand, too, they interrupt the flow of the classical music that you rely on and that you expect from us. And we do realize that right now you want classical music when you need it most, and it's also when we need to hear from you now more than ever before. 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
0: That's easy to do. 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But Daisy Fancourt, who's a professor of psychobiology at University College London, says it's also good for your physical health. 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It reduces the risk of heart disease and increases well-being. You know that. In her book, Art Cure, The Science of How the Arts Save Lives, she calls art, quote, the forgotten fifth pillar of health, unquote. I think that's really true. And that goes along with diet, exercise, sleep, and nature, music. 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
1: 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That $365 gift would sure come in handy right now, because we're holding steady at $960 left to raise, and we're down to 11 minutes in this hour.
0: We understand that this is a really busy time in the afternoon for you, and that there's, you know, so much going on, and multitasking is kind of what we all do these days. But do make one of those tasks one that you'll enjoy, that'll make you feel really good. Because I think when you support an endeavor like Classical Public Radio that's here for you all the time, that plays music just for you, that you get a good feeling about what you've done. I know the first time that I was able to give to the station, I just walked around on a cloud the rest of the day saying, yeah, you know, like, wow, I was finally able to do this. I wanted to do this. And finally, I've been able to step up and make that commitment. And there was no better feeling than that, than being able to continue it then year after year after year. 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
0: It is the best extended family you will ever join. Here's the Symphonic Dance No. 3 by Edvard Grieg, performed by the Royal Philharmonic.

0: the Royal Philharmonic Orchestra this afternoon, led by Yondani Bhatt. That was the Symphonic Dance No. 3 by Edvard Grieg on 89.9 WDAV and WDAV.org. I'm Mylita Melton. Always a pleasure to have your company in the afternoon, in the evening, at nighttime off for great classical music. I'm here with Frank Dominguez. And Frank, we've made a little progress on our goal, but there's always more room for more work to be done.
1: Yeah, we had a goal of $1,200 for this hour. We got started on it, and then we've had a little bit of trouble getting to the finish line, and we're down to about 3 minutes left in the hour. But there's still time to make $735 that's left to go on the hourly goal. Why are we stressing the hourly goal so much? Because these hourly goals add up. They add up to the total amount we want to raise from this three-day campaign. That's right. It's only 3 days. We're determined to wrap this up by tomorrow evening at 6 o'clock or sooner, depending on how things go.
0: Yay.
1: And that all depends on how we do to end up this day. We got a great challenge this morning that got started slow but then picked up. So we're hoping that we'll see an increase in momentum in the next few minutes, and you could be the one to drive it by making your contribution at any amount at 877-333-8990 or WDAV.org. 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They're really cool looking sunglasses. This isn't Ray-Ban or anything like that, you know.
0: But they are nice and UV protected.
1: They're fun. 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They look good with the WDAV swag that we have. So if you already have a T-shirt
0: or
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0: You know, it is absolutely true that Frank and I would much rather be playing the music now instead of asking you for your financial support, but that's kind of the nature of the beast as it is. 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
1: 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Music continues with music by Beethoven. This is the finale from The Creatures of Prometheus. Andrew Manzi leads the Helsingborg Symphony Orchestra.

0: The Helsingborg Symphony bringing it home with conductor Andrew Manzi. That was the finale of Beethoven's music for the ballet The Creatures of Prometheus. On the way, another composer more closely associated with ballet than Beethoven, Tchaikovsky, will hear his Waltz Scherzo. I'm Frank Dominguez. I'm here with Rachel Stewart, and we're hoping you will support WDAV during this end of the fiscal year campaign. You can help WDAV have more efficient campaigns by responding when you hear us in a moment like this. That way we can make the right progress to make the goal for the campaign, and we can minimize fundraising later in the fiscal year. And in our case, the fiscal year ends June 30th. So the more successful we can make this three-day campaign that we're right smack dab in the middle of, the less chance that you'll have to hear from us again towards the end of the month asking for money to help us make the balance of the budget work out. So can we hear from you, please? 877-333-8990 or WDAV.org.
1: Frank, we have got a match on the table right now. It actually has just been introduced, and between 4 and 6 p.m., all gifts are going to be matched dollar for dollar, up to $2,000. It's what we call a WDAV member match. So this would be a really good time for you to give. What it essentially means is that your gift will go twice as far than if you were just to make it without this match. So, for example, you give $100. We take $100 from the matching funds. That's $200 that we get to add to our total, which is very helpful as we're working our way through these goals in this campaign. 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
0: And because of it's our summertime celebration bonus day, you will get a bonus pair of glasses with the WDAV logo on them and branded for WDAV as a bonus for any gift $25 or more. 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
1: But let us hear from you. We, I think, are still probably looking for that first gift of the hour.
0: Yeah.
1: And the first person to take advantage of our matching funds. Remember, we've got $2,000 in matching funds. They're available just until, what, 6 o'clock?
0: Yeah.
1: And then they're gone, and we want to use them up before we run out of time. You've probably heard about the loss of federal funding, and that took a big bite out of what we had budgeted for fiscal 26. Well, we're not only increasing the amount of money we raise in each campaign because of that change, we're also economizing wherever we can. And so for that reason, we're limiting the number of donor benefits that we offer. That way, more of the money we raise can go directly into creating the classical public radio that you enjoy. You always have the option to decline your donor benefit and to direct your entire contribution to the operation of WDAV. But whatever you choose to do, you are helping WDAV. And one idea might be to give $12.50 a month or $150 as a, you know, in a one lump sum. Mm-hmm. If you do that and want to take the thank you gift, that would be the WDAV collapsible grocery tote. It's a heavy-duty nylon bag, packs down into a small pocket. You can take it with you wherever you go. You can keep it in your car, so you always have a good bag handy. That's just one of the ways we say thank you. And, of course, you can decline that gift if you prefer and have the full amount or get credit for the full amount. I guess when you start talking to the IRS, you've got rules around these things. I won't get into that, but, you know.
0: You'd have to be giving a lot to WDAV to have to worry about deducting anyway, the way things
1: That's
0: go
1: true.
0: Nowadays.
1: Yeah.
0: 877-333-8990. 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This is the Waltz Scherzo by Tchaikovsky. It's a work for violin and orchestra, and it features Midori as soloist and Leonard Slatkin conducting the London Symphony Orchestra.

0: That's the Waltz Scherzo by Tchaikovsky, and you heard it played by violinist Midori, with Leonard Slatkin conducting the London Symphony Orchestra. We have a noteworthy story from Loki Karuna. The subject is Undine Smith Moore, and we'll hear some of her music sung by Vocal Essence Ensemble singers as well. This is 89.9 and WDAV.org, classical music when you need it most. I'm Frank Dominguez. I'm here with Rachel Stewart. WDAV has had a very successful year, and in this month of June, we're in sight of the fundraising finish line for the fiscal year, and that's really somewhat miraculous because we've faced such adversity this year with the loss of federal funding. But we have been able to make it thanks to you, all the folks who have responded to make larger gifts, who've made additional gifts, and in particular, the new donors we've acquired over the past year and the folks who have come back after not giving for a while. So now is the time to hear from you. If you haven't fallen into that category, you haven't given yet during the last few months, because now is when we're trying to close in on the end of the fiscal year, and we actually have a shot of making up all of that loss of federal funding if we have a really good result with this campaign that we're involved in this week and during the rest of the weeks of this fiscal year. So can we please hear from you? 877-333-8990 or visit WDAV.org.
1: We have a goal to use up $2,000 worth of matching funds between now and 6 o'clock. And we have had at least one person come on board and take advantage of that. We started out with $2,000 in a matching pool. And this is for one-to-one matches. So if you give $100, then that's $100 that comes out of the pool. And we whittle it down that way. We right now have $1,725 left in the matching funds, and we want to use those up as much as possible. These funds help us to move a little faster in the campaign and meet goals quicker. And we want to raise the money that we need in the minimum of hours so that you can enjoy more classical music just like you're used to here at WDAV. So to do that, we want to make these goals as quickly as possible, hour by hour, and we want to ensure that we make our fiscal year goal as well. This is our end of fiscal year campaign. We are looking at a deadline of June 30th to bring in and meet our goals for membership. So anything that you give right now is helping us reach that goal. And of course, we want to make sure that we can continue to offer the music the way you normally hear it, for as many hours and many days as possible. So that means that if these campaigns go well, we have more days spent with music. Call 877-333-8990 or give at WDAV.org.
2: Hello, everyone. I'm cellist Juliana Soltis. 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
1: You know, you may never have thought about the fact that supporting WDAV can actually help support a kid's dream to make music. Juliana Soltis has a very compelling story there that we just heard. I also want to point out that there's a more direct way that you can help kids learn about music, become involved in music, and that is by giving to WDAV at $10 a month or $120 for the year. When you do that, we will send a music education package, which is a recorder and an activity book, to a student in our region to help them get started with their musical journey. Most kids are introduced to music in school and they might get their first instrument, which is usually a recorder, in school. And WDAV wants to facilitate that as much. And with the help of our listeners, we are able to do that. We've given away thousands of these packages over the last few years. It's probably been one of the most successful programs here at WDAV. And you can help out for as little as $10 a month. So if you want to give it that amount, we'll send the recorder and activity book to a child. You can also use the matching funds that are available and make your gift go twice as far. I hope that you'll consider doing that. And let's hear from some folks who are supporting WDAV and music education right now. We need to hear from as many people as possible.
0: I think one of the things that resonates about that initiative, Rachel, is that schools face so many challenges already in terms of having enough resources for their classes and their teachers. And very often teachers bear the brunt of that and have to get supplies that otherwise they wouldn't have if they didn't personally dip into their own pockets. And this way, by our donating recorders to a class in a public school, that doubt is removed. You don't have to worry about whether each kid is going to have a recorder. You don't have to put a burden on the kid's family to purchase the recorder. It's there already. They're ready for their music lessons. And what we're hearing from the teachers is great gratitude for having that program available and sheer delight for the kids because they are so happy to be able to start making noise with their recorder.
1: I remember getting mine. I thought that was the best thing ever.
0: Yeah, I mean, it's a lot of fun. I never got a recorder in school.
1: Oh, you didn't? Oh.
0: And it wasn't until, we had a teacher who came into our class and played songs that we could sing along to, and that was like the extent of it.
1: Right.
0: So I think this program is just really nice, and I wish I'd had something like that. That would have been wonderful. You can make it happen for a student in our schools by making your contribution at 877-333-8990 or giving at WDAV.org. 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And I want to encourage you to give while this match is going on. $2,000 made available by the Spark Society, or rather by the members of WDAV. This is not a Spark Society match. This is a member match. Either way, the effect is the same. Your gift goes double because it's going to be matched dollar for dollar. 877-333-8990 and WDAV.org. Where do we stand in the matching funds, Rachel?
1: Well, right now we have $1,665 left in the matching funds. So we've had some people coming on board, taking advantage. Remember, it is for a one-to-one match. You give $100, for example. Another $100 is kicked in from this fund, and our total raised goes up much faster. And don't forget that all gifts of $25 or more today will receive as a bonus WDAV sunglasses. And I was checking them out. They are UV protective certified something. They've got a QR code. So they must be legit.
0: They look cool, though. I mean, they're not aviators. What do you call it when they're that shape?
1: I don't know. They kind of are the shape that a lot of Ray-Bans are. They're not Ray-Bans, but
0: yeah.
1: I don't know what you call that. Horn rim.
0: I guess it's horn rim, but it's flashy and cool, and you'll look great in your WDAV glasses, particularly if you've already got some WDAV gear, like maybe the WDAV apron that is the benefit from being a Spark Society donor.
1: If you're going to cook out, you need the apron and the glasses.
0: That's right.
1: Yeah.
0: And maybe you can find one of the old hats that we had given away years ago, and you'll be set.
1: We also had some ties at one point. Don't you think that would be a great ensemble? Ties and the socks.
0: I don't know if I trust myself with a tie around the grill. might get myself in trouble. Whatever you want to do as far as what benefit you choose, please choose to make the call right now at 877-333-8990 or at WDAV.org.
3: What would it take for you to pass up a once-in-a-lifetime opportunity? Whatever it might be, the alternative would have to be pretty important, right? Well, if you can believe it, this happens all the time. And today, I'd like to shine a light on one of the women in classical music who did just that. Hi there, I'm Loki Karuna, introducing to you today to the late, great Undine Smith Moore. Born Born in 1904, Undine Eliza Anna Smith Moore was one of the most significant Black composers of her day. So much so that she's been deemed historically as the Dean of Black Women Composers. Her talents were identified at a very early age, and once upon a time, she was encouraged to develop her skills even further at the Juilliard School. Focused on her wish to build consciousness and solidarity among those she engaged, Undine decided not to take this once-in-a-lifetime opportunity and instead focused on teaching youth and writing music that centered Black experiences. This 1953 piano work is a great example, one that she called Before I'd Be a Slave. About a decade later, Undine Smith Moore became the co-founder of the Black Music Center at the then Virginia State College, aimed to teach people about Black contributions to the world of music. Her impact and her compositions have served as the foundation for so much of today's continued study of Black music, making her, without a doubt, one of history's most noteworthy. Noteworthy is a production of WDAV Classical Public Radio.
0: 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Here's some music by the subject of this week's Noteworthy, Undine Smith Moore. We Shall Walk Through the Valley in Peace. The Vocal Essence Ensemble Singers, led by Philip Brunel.

0: Really beautiful music there from Undine Smith Moore. We shall walk through the valley in peace. She was the subject of this week's Noteworthy Story. The Vocal Essence Ensemble singers performed that music with Philip Brunel conducting. Barry Tuckwell is on the way to play the horn with Mozart's Horn Concerto No. 1 in just a moment. I'm Frank Dominguez here with Rachel Stewart, urging you to make that important call to WDAV to support us during this end of fiscal year campaign, where we are really trying to get down to the finish line and down to the wire in terms of raising the amount of money it takes for WDAV to operate this year. 877-333-8990 or WDAV.org. 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
1: 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We want to use all of that up by 6 o'clock. It's about 4:37 right now, according to my clock here, which means that we're only about a half hour into this or 40 minutes into this period when we've got the matching funds. 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
0: And you know, it's not enough for us to just be a constant stream of classical music like an old-time jukebox. 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And the latest blog post is really fascinating because it's a Q&A with Sherry Blevins. She's the director of the International Choral Composers Institute, and that's based right here in Charlotte. 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
1: We have got lots of suggested giving levels, or several suggested giving levels. 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We have an honor system it's kind of amazing that it works, but it does. But here's one of our suggested giving levels that might work for you. 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Think about that. Is the music that you're getting on a daily basis, anytime you want to listen to it, worth that to you? Is that something you can afford? Well, if it is, that would be very helpful to WDAV if you can give that amount. We will thank you with the WDAV kitchen cutting board. It's a nice cutting board. It's a bamboo. It's made of bamboo. It's 7 inches by 10 inches. So it's really good for serving charcuterie or cutting up small things.
0: Exactly. All the things you do with a cutting board.
1: Yes, it's very handy and compact. You can take it with you.
0: Yeah.
1: You can put it in your backpack and take a picnic and cut up your grapes on it, or I don't know, apples.
0: It's our way of saying thanks because
1: it
0: you've
1: is.
0: Taken the voluntary step to make that contribution, and we are polite. We like to say thank you with little gifts like that. You know, if you ever feel like you don't need anything for your gift, you want it all to go into the operation of WDAV, just let us know that, and we'll be happy to do that as well. But let's hear from you. That's the important thing, because we have a match going on, and we haven't seen that match total move in the last 15, 20 minutes or so. 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Here's the Horn Concerto No. 1 by Mozart. We'll hear the first movement played by Barry Tuckwell with the Academy of St. Martin in the Fields, led by Sir Neville Mariner.

0: The great Barry Tuckwell playing the horn with the Academy of St. Martin in the Fields, conducted by Sir Neville Mariner. That was the first movement of Mozart's Horn Concerto No. 1 in D major. We'll hear a thrilling aria by Giuseppe Verdi from his opera Il Trovatore in just a moment. This is Classical Public Radio, 89.9 and WDAV.org. And I'm Frank Dominguez here with Rachel Stewart, urging you to call. We need to hear from you because we've got a great opportunity and I think you're going to want to be part of it. And I'll let Rachel tell you more about that. But I will say that right now, indisputably, you make the difference. The only reason this Classical Public Radio service has been around for almost 48 years now is because listeners like you have made financial contributions to support it. And that's what we're doing here right now. 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
1: We're in a special match period right now. Mm-hmm. We have the WDAV member match, which is it started out at 4 o'clock with $2,000 in that matching fund for one-to-one matches, and we're down to $1,640 left. So some progress has been made. Some people have given and had their gift go further because of this matching fund, but we would love to be closer to $1,000 left at this point because we're about halfway through the time period where the funds are available. So it would be great to get a handful of calls in the next few minutes.
0: Yeah, we could really
1: take advantage.
0: Yeah, we could carve off like $500 from that $1,640 left in matching funds.
1: It wouldn't be too hard. You know, a few $10 a month gifts would get us pretty close. So think about that. If you haven't been able to give yet, if you do love the classical music and WDAV is a great companion for you, but for whatever reason you haven't given or you haven't been able to renew, how about doing it now? 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And that means that if you're giving at a higher level, you still qualify for that gift and the sunglasses too. Just call 877-333-8990 or give at WDAV.org. And let's see if we can get a couple of phone calls in here before we get back to music or a couple of gifts online and use up some of those matching funds.
0: You know, got to turn the mic up, Frank. We often hear listeners say they've come to think of the hosts on WDAV as friends, and that really warms our hearts. But the truth is that we're not only your companions, we're not the only, what are we saying here? 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Whether you're listening to Rachel and the Mozart Cafe, Mylita with the Midday Masterpiece, Keenan's Evening Opus, or Ted working the early shift overnight, you're sharing those sounds with thousands of neighbors and friends worldwide who've chosen to spend time listening to WDAV too. 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
1: And give what works for you, what you're comfortable giving, what works with your budget. 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I do want to let you know, though, that if it's something that you can do, we have our Gladys and Rom Sparks Society of major donors to WDAV. You are part of the society when you give $1,200 or more for the year, or let's say you do that on a monthly basis, $100 a month. This is a group of folks that help to provide incentives for other people to get involved with WDAV. They do a lot of heavy lifting for WDAV, and we really appreciate their support. If you're a Spark Society member, you'll get on-air recognition. You hear us mention them pretty often, I think. You also get to participate in unique musical activities and receptions. You help to make things possible like Spark Society challenges and matches during fundraisers to incentivize other folks. And not to forget about this, We have a new WDAV Spark Society apron that you will get if you join. And it is no slouch in the apron department. It is a full coverage apron. It's made out of some kind of really heavy duty material. I think it's called anti-fouling material.
0: You didn't come up with that name.
1: I didn't come up with that name. I don't think I would have come up with that name. However, you understand what it means, I think.
0: So. Yeah, I can tell you as a person who enjoys cooking that when I put my apron on, I feel inspired. I feel like a better cook than I probably really am. And it's that nice looking. So we'd be happy to thank you for joining the Spark Society by sending you the WDAV Spark Society apron, 877-333-8990 or WDAV.org. But the important thing is to hear from you because, you know, somebody calling to become a new Spark Society donor at $1,200 would really get a lot of those matching funds off the table. And that's a good thing because that means we get to count it towards the tally for the campaign. And then somebody else contributing $25 because that's what they can do. Mm-hmm. And they'll get the WDAV sunglasses, which are being offered today as a bonus. And everybody wins because you're supporting the classical music station that brings you this great music every day thanks to your support. 877-333-8990 or WDAV.org. Can we hear from you, please? I apologize. I said that we had an aria, but it's actually an instrumental version of an aria. So if you got excited about hearing some great tenor sing this, you're going to still love the melody and maybe you can sing along with it. Eric Kunzel leads the Cincinnati Pops Orchestra in Di Quella Pira, The Horrid Flame of That Pyre, from Verdi's opera Il Trovatore.

0: the wonderful, exuberant theatricality of Giuseppe Verdi from his opera Il Trovatore. That was Di Quella Pira, The Horrid Flame, and the Cincinnati Pops Orchestra was led by Eric Kunzel. I'm Frank Dominguez. I guarantee you that if Rachel Stewart had not been in the studio with me, I would have been singing along to that, because that's like that music just makes me want to belt out like a tenor, even though I'm not a tenor anymore.
1: You should do it. I'd have to get up and leave.
0: That's what I was afraid of. Right now, I would like you to get up and go to the phone. Not you, Rachel, but you listening right now, because we're trying to maximize a match that we have going on until 6 o'clock, so just a little over an hour from now. We are trying to match dollar for dollar up to $2,000 so that we can wrap up this second day of a three-day campaign successfully, and it'll be more successful if we can hear from you. 877-333-8990, WDAV.org. Rachel, we seem to have stalled at $1,640 left in matching funds. Let's see if in the next 2 minutes and 30 seconds, if we can get it down to $1,500 to go.
1: That would be nice. That would be a good place to be, because until 6 o'clock, we've got matching funds available unless they get used up before 6 o'clock, and we have $1,640 in matching funds. So this means that your gift is matched dollar for dollar, essentially doubling what you're giving to WDAV. So if you give $50, another $50 will be added to our total. Okay, so here's the latest update on that. We have $1,520 left in matching funds.
0: All right. Well, let's get it under 1,000 then.
1: Well, okay. Or let's shoot for getting it to 1,000, because we're about halfway through the time period that we have these matching funds.
0: Yeah, that'd be good.
1: And that would put us about halfway through the matching funds. Gift to WDAV because you love classical music. I think that's the reason most people do it. And, you know, a classical music service like WDAV is not the norm. You don't have a station like this in every market in the country, even though this is a big country. You'd be surprised at how few classical stations are like this one. And we have one here in the Charlotte region. And if that is something that is important to you and you're glad, make a gift in any amount, whatever you can afford. Call 877-333-8990 or give at WDAV.org.
0: So important to hear from you. And I've been meaning to say, and so I'm glad to have this opportunity to thank everybody who has given over the past 12 months of this really unprecedented fiscal year for WDAV, confronted with the loss of more than $250,000 in federal funding. Listeners have really stepped up, and we've gotten a record number of new contributions. We've gotten many folks coming back who had not given for years, and a lot of folks who are current donors have given more or made additional gifts. So those are the folks who've gotten us to this point that we enjoy and never thought we could get to so quickly, where with less than 3 weeks remaining in the fiscal year, we are close to maybe balancing the budget. That's amazing, but it isn't going to get there until it gets there, you know? So there's still some money left to raise. And so if you're listening right now and you haven't been able to participate as others have for whatever reason, but you can do so right now, can we hear from you right now at 877-333-8990 or at WDAV.org? 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In a moment, we'll go for a ride with Aaron Copeland on the road to joy. The forecast includes the first heat index value that I've seen this year. Mostly cloudy tonight, gradually becoming clear with a low of 72. And then tomorrow, sunny with a high near 94, heat index values as high as 101. Yuck. Mostly clear tomorrow night, the low around 74. And on Friday, sunny and hot again with the high near 97. Too soon. Too soon. Well, before we listen to the Copeland, let me leave you with this advice on the road to joy. Make space in your life for the things that matter, for family and friends, love and generosity.

generosity, fun, and joy. That's from Jonathan Sacks, an English Orthodox rabbi, philosopher, and author. And it's a perfect way to head off on the road to joy this afternoon, along with Aaron Copland's Hoedown from the Ballet Rodeo, the Buffalo Philharmonic, led by Joanne Folletta.

0: I always want to yell yee-haw when I hear the end of that music. It's The Hoedown from Rodeo, the ballet with score by Aaron Copland. And that was the Buffalo Philharmonic Orchestra with Joanne Folletta conducting. Coming up, we'll hear Brahms played by a legendary and gracious artist, Andre Watts, at the piano. This is WDAV and WDAV.org. I'm Frank Dominguez, and it is the last hour of fundraising for this day of our end of fiscal year fundraiser, and we hope it really gets active in this last hour because we still have matching funds available, and we want to use them all up so that we'll be in a good position to wrap up this campaign tomorrow by this time. But it's going to be up to you, so we ask you to call 877-333-8990 or WDAV.org. You know, Mylita Melton is here with me. We have a cause for celebration during this campaign, Mylita, because despite the loss of federal funding, WDAV has been able to serve our listeners with uninterrupted classical music when they need it most, with our mix of classical favorites and discoveries, as well as our twice daily pause for reflection. 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
2: 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Hi, my name is David Gordon, and I'm the music teacher at Devonshire Elementary in Charlotte. 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
1: Go Dolphins! Go Dolphins! I enjoy hearing that because I really do think that this does tap into a lot of aspects of potential for students and for getting their musical feet on the ground and heading them on the right path to performance, perhaps. We offer that at a $120 level of giving for Classical Public Radio. Like the gentleman said, it is a very high-quality instrument. There's also a music education book, a coloring activity book that goes along with it, and it's something that we're very proud to have offered for many years now, thousands of those. We've got benefits in a wide variety of level. That one for $120. One of our newer thank you gifts is at the level of $250, and it is a cutting board, something useful for your kitchen. But at this time of year when I'm thinking about getting outdoors, going out on the patio to have a snack or, you know, carry my evening sandwich out, you know, be out with the dog and pull a few weeds. That little cutting board is just great for being able to just carry a little sandwich, carry a little meat and cheese and stuff to go with you anywhere on a picnic or whatever. It is made of sustainable bamboo. The WDAV logo is burned into one corner of it. It also has a handy grommet so that you can hang it up and get it out of your way so it doesn't clutter your countertops. 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
0: And when you call, you're going to talk to some great staff folks. 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
1: $1,520 remaining in matching funds for this hour. 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And thanks.
0: In a moment, we'll hear the finale coda from the Piano Concerto No. 2 in B-flat by Brahms with the great Andre Watts at the piano and Leonard Bernstein leading the New York Philharmonic. But first, this is a test of the emergency alert system. This is only a test.

0: the great Andre Watts performing the finale coda from the Piano Concerto No. 2 in B-flat by Brahms. He performed with the New York Philharmonic, recorded in 1968 with Leonard Bernstein conducting. Andre Watts, not only a great musical legend, but one of the most gracious musicians I've met in my career in public radio and classical music. Met him a couple of times, and he was always so nice and welcoming, and I'll never forget the experience. I won't go into detail because we have more important things to talk about right now. Mylita Melton is here with me because we're trying to maximize a match that was made, offered at 4 o'clock. It's a WDAV donor match. If we can... for every dollar we raise, we get a match from this fund up to $2,000. And we still have $1,520 left in matching funds. So we need to get busy if we're going to maximize this match in the next 50 minutes or so, or rather 45 minutes or so. With as many as 100,000 listeners a week, our potential donors come from a variety of backgrounds and economic situations. That's why we offer a variety of options to support our classical music mission throughout the year and during this campaign. 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
0: They say if you're going to steal an idea, you might as well steal from the best. Popular music composers have been borrowing from the world of classical music for years. For example, have you ever heard, "I'm always chasing rainbows"? Well, that was penned by Chopin in one of his fantasy impromptus. And then there's "Goin' Home, Goin' Home." Well, that's from Dvorak's Ninth Symphony.
1: Bravo.
0: And I won't even try "Full Moon and Empty Arms," but that's from Rachmaninoff's Piano Concerto No. 2. And there's more Rachmaninoff in the 70s when Eric Carmen recorded "All by Myself," based on, I guess, one of the concertos. A fellow stole Engelbert Humperdinck's name, for goodness sake, and someone else got on board by building the name Gilbert O'Sullivan. I remember him. Not sure I'm crazy about his music.
1: Nope.
0: Classical music has made quite an impact in our world. 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
1: That's kind of fun, Frank. let me suggest to you, just think about the enjoyment you got there and what a rarity it is to hear either me or Frank sing on the radio. I mean, that ought to be worth a dollar a day right there.
0: Or a dollar a day to keep us off the air.
1: Whatever it takes. Oh, but for $365 for a dollar a day, we would love to make available to you one of our day sponsorships. It's something that we look forward to seeing in our program logs. When we read them, it just warms our heart, and we just want to make every effort to make your message feel individual and special. This is a dedication that's read on the air four times a day on a day that you choose. It can be for like honoring a father on Father's Day, a graduate, graduation day for somebody, anniversary gift for a new baby. I mean, the sky's the limit on the things that people actually use them for. Sponsorships are limited to 2 donors per day during the week and 1 per day on the weekend. That $365 can be broken down into a more modest amount of $30.42 per month. Then that would be a great way, and we'd match that dollar for dollar. So that would, you know, be over $700 in the kitty this afternoon for Classical Public Radio. Give it some thought.
0: Give it some thought and then give us some money. 877-333-8990 or WDAV.org. We're holding steady at $1,520 left in matching funds. We have about 40 minutes left, less than 40 minutes left in this hour to be able to claim those matching funds. So we really need to hear from you right away. There's a great contingent of phone folk from our WDAV staff. That includes Michelle and Mary, Gretchen and Steve. And all that's missing is you and your contribution. 877-333-8990 or WDAV.org. And you know what? We've forgotten to talk about the summertime celebration bonus, my leader.
1: Right. This day, all day, for a gift of $25 or more, or with whatever benefit that you're going to get sent to you, we'll drop in a snazzy pair of WDAV sunglasses. They come in 2 different colors. There are white frames with red on them, let's say WDAV. There's also some black ones with red on them as well. They're kind of Wayfarer type of glasses, so they look good on everybody. They're UV protective as well, so they'll protect your eyes. And you might need that this coming weekend and next week because the temperatures are going to be up above the 90 degree mark. So we'd love to send you that.
0: 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Let's maximize the match for the remainder of this hour so that we can start tomorrow in good shape and hopefully wrap up this campaign by this time tomorrow night. 877-333-8990 or WDAV.org. Here's the ballet music from Rosamunda. Franz Schubert wrote the music for that, and Claudio Abbado conducts the Chamber Orchestra of Europe.

0: Music by Franz Schubert. He wrote it for the play Rosamunde. The play didn't exactly prove to be a hit, but the music has lived on. You heard Claudio Abbado conducting the Chamber Orchestra of Europe in that performance. And in a moment, you'll hear the Academy for Ancient Music Berlin with the finale coda from the Brandenburg Concerto No. 1 in F by J.S. Bach. I'm Frank Dominguez, here with Mylita Melton. This is WDAV, a service of Davidson College, supported by listeners like you. And we would need that support right now if we're going to be able to wrap up this end of fiscal year campaign successfully by tomorrow at this time. If we aren't successful with reaching the goal for this campaign, it means more fundraising during the last few weeks of this fiscal year, because we really want to try to make sure that we make up for that loss of more than $250,000 in federal funding. The good news is that we're really close, thanks to folks who have already contributed, but we still need a little bit more to get to the finish line, and that means we need to hear from you if you haven't given. Now more than ever, we need classical music in our lives, and that's why WDAV has gone to extraordinary lengths to make sure that this service continues despite the challenges of this year. Thank you if you've already given. Now we ask those of you who haven't to respond as quickly and as generously as you can right now, so we can continue to provide the safe haven of this music. It'll resume in just a moment, and your gift is what makes it possible. 877-333-8990 and WDAV.org.
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0: We have $1,400 left in matching funds. 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Dr. Francis Collins is the former director of the National Institutes of Health, and he's winner of the Presidential Medal of Freedom. He's been involved in research into the connection between music and the production of beneficial endorphins in the human body. On a television talk show recently, he described the effect this way: when you listen to music that moves you, whoa, it gives you a chill. 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You just dumped a whole bunch of dopamine in your ventral striatum.
1: You don't say.
0: 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Let's get that website busy, and let's use up these matching funds in the next 26 minutes we have remaining.
1: This would be a great way to do it as well. Thousands of you have contributed at this level over the years. I'm talking about the $120 level, which can be broken down to a much more modest amount of $10 a month and make you a very important sustaining giver to Classical Public Radio. But for that $120 level, yes, we will send you the super cool shades. But the more important part of this is that you're paying it forward by providing a WDAV music education packet to a kid in this area, in our public schools, to get them started down the right path for music appreciation. And who knows, they could become a composer, they could become a musician themselves, or just someone who appreciates music. Maybe they'd become better better at math, more adept at team sports, because music, and especially in this fourth and fifth grade kind of time frame, really does have a wonderful effect on kids. And it really is, having taught in the public schools and, you know, being able to talk about a trip or something that we need. You just know when you look at a child's face whether or not this is going to be something that is easy for them and their family to do.
0: Right.
1: Well, we want this music to be accessible for everybody. We want this musical instrument to be accessible for everybody too. So just think about how you're paying it forward with kindness this afternoon. You purchase a musical education packet and the activity book that goes with it. It goes to a child. WDAV gets the benefit of your revenue, plus there's matching funds to go with it, so the 120 becomes 240, and you get a feeling that will make you just walk in the clouds because you've helped your entire community. Please don't wait. Let's use this $1,400 of matching funds and see how many recorders we can get in the hands of kids this afternoon.
0: Whether you can give $120 or you can give $25 and get yourself the WDAV summertime celebration bonus, the sunglasses. 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

0: The finale coda from the Brandenburg Concerto No. 1 in F by Johann Sebastian Bach, performed by the Academy for Ancient Music Berlin. Coming up, it's the Symphonic Dance No. 3 by Edvard Grieg with the Royal Philharmonic led by Yondani Butt. I'm Frank Dominguez. Thanks for joining me. I'm here with Mylita Melton. We have the WDAV Supper Club coming up in about 18 minutes or so. But right now, we'd like you to devote some attention to our cause as we try to raise money for WDAV in the next to last day of this end of fiscal year campaign. We want to end it in strong shape. We want to end this day with a flourish, and that means maximizing this match of $2,000 that's been available since 4 o'clock and has stalled out in the last few minutes at $1,400 left in matching funds. I know if we can get every single phone busy with calls in the phone room, and if we get a few contributions at the website too, we can get it well under $1,000 left to raise in the next few minutes. 877-333-8990 or wdav.org. The saying goes that beauty fades, but the classical music on WDAV defies that maxim. 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
1: 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So if you value WDAV's focus on classical music in all of its centuries, in all of its diversity, in all of the instrumentation, just make your gift right now. 877-333-8990. 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
0: These matching funds mean that you give us $25, you get the sunglasses, but WDAV gets not only your $25, but $25 from the matching funds. 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Mylita, you talked about noteworthy and how it's an important component of our mission. Another is the live broadcast of the Charlotte Symphony Orchestra that we produce. In the classical series finale this season, Kwame Ryan conducted the orchestra in a program that explained the theme of home with Aaron Copland's Appalachian Spring Suite and with the contemporary oratorio by spotlight artist Gabriel Kahane called Emergency Shelter Intake Form. If you missed it, the good news is that a recording of the live broadcast is available through the end of this week at the Stream Archive at WDAV.org. It was made possible with the support of Bragg Financial via Health Partners, and especially listeners like you making contributions during campaigns like this one. So if you go to the website to listen to the live broadcast, make a contribution to provide the foundation that enables WDAV to be a home for this wonderful local concert programming. You can also donate by calling 877-333-8990 or clicking support in the WDAV Classical Public Radio app. And I want to leave you with one more thought about these live broadcasts. Not only is it an exciting thing for WDAV to be a part of and a great platform for the Charlotte Symphony to be known in this region, but think of how many people fit into, say, the Knight Theater or the Belk Theater. And then think of how many people can access a live broadcast of the Charlotte Symphony Orchestra from the comfort of their homes, wherever that is. It's just multiplied exponentially and just raises the visibility of not only the orchestra, but the city of Charlotte, and more importantly, brings this beautiful live music experience to folks who maybe are confined in their homes or just can't consider or contemplate spending money or traveling to hear classical music like that in person.
1: And it's a total showcase of world-class musicians.
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1: With a Grammy Award-winning conductor in Kwame Ryan, who is so innovative in what he proposes and has such a presence on stage. 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
0: oh, yeah.
1: 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As I said earlier, this is about community and building community of folks who enjoy classical music, who want to discover it and explore it. And because of that, we like to offer you thank you benefits in a variety of different spending levels. So let me talk to you about our WDAV collapsible grocery tote. It will hold about 35 pounds worth of groceries and stuff. It's bright red. It's made out of what's called performance fabric, so you can throw it in your washing machine. It's really hard to rip. It's lightweight. If you got it wet, it will dry out very quickly. It's a gorgeous red with our white WDAV logo on it. It will save you lots of plastic bags at the grocery store, something you can just keep in your pocketbook and take that with you. For $150, we can break that into $12.50 a month and also send you the cool WDAV sunglasses so you can carry your tote bag and be styling and profiling with your sunglasses that match.
0: 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Here's the Symphonic Dance No. 3 by Edvard Grieg.

That's music by Edvard Grieg, his Symphonic Dance No. 3, performed by the Royal Philharmonic, and Donny Butt was the conductor. We got the WDAV Supper Club to look forward to. It opens in about 5 minutes or so, and it starts off with a couple of selections by Mozart, one performed by the Orpheus Chamber Orchestra, and the other by pianist Francesco Nicolisi. I'm Frank Dominguez. I'm here with Mylita Melton, and we're hoping that you will help us cap off this second and next to last day of the WDAV end of fiscal year fundraiser with a flurry of activity in the phone room. We still have $1,400 left in matching funds, and we'd like to collect

0: go even farther. What we're trying to do is balance our books to make sure that we end this crazy year in the black. 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
1: We're getting the 3-minute warning here. We're down to 3 minutes left in this hour, 3 minutes left to take advantage of this match opportunity. Let's see if we can get every single phone busy at 877-333-8990. Have folks talk to Mary and Michelle, Gretchen and Steve, and use up as much of that $1,280 left in matching funds as possible. 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
0: What Frank said is absolutely true. We are going to bring you the best diversity of classical music that you'll hear. We want you to be able to discover new things that will become your favorites. But, of course, you're going to hear the three Bs. You're going to hear Mozart. You're going to hear Vivaldi. You're going to hear all of your classical favorites. And you hear them at appropriate times of day. You know, we like to get you up and get you going with things that are bright and buoyant in the morning. And then when you're with Keenan in the evening for the night music, we're just going to give you some lovely classical music to help you relax and unwind. 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
0: yeah.
1: 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We have $1,280 left in matching funds, but we also have folks at the phones ready to take your call in the next 50 seconds or so. 877-333-8990 or WDAV.org. The forecast includes a mention of a heat index value. I think that's the first time I've seen it in the forecast so far this year, and I think that's entirely too soon. Should be mostly cloudy skies tonight with a low of about 72, and then it's going to be sunny tomorrow and the high 94, so with the heat index factored in, it feels like 101.
0: No, no.
1: Then mostly clear tomorrow night, the low around 74, and Friday should be sunny and hot with a high near 97. I'm Frank Dominguez. 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

0: Francesco Nicolosi playing the piano with Mozart's variations on the Dutch song Willem van Nassau. And before that, you heard the contradance in C, the Hero Coburg's Victory by Mozart, played by the Orpheus Chamber Orchestra. That welcomes you to the WDAV Supper Club this evening. I'm Frank Dominguez, and from the Catherine and Wilton Connor Broadcast Studio, it's my pleasure to greet you. 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

Pinchas Zukerman, serving as soloist and conductor of the St. Paul Chamber Orchestra. That was the concert piece in D by Franz Schubert. Coming up, we'll hear some improvisations on virginal pieces by Edmund Rubra. This is WDAV and WDAV.org. I'm Frank Dominguez. 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The virginal was a type of keyboard in the late Renaissance, early Baroque, and Giles Farnaby was a prolific author of pieces for the virginal. Here are Edmund Rubra's improvisations on virginal pieces by Farnaby, played by the Bournemouth Sinfonietta, Hans Hubert Schoenzeler conducting.

Improvisations on Virginal Pieces by Giles Farnaby. The improvisations were written by Edmund Rubra. The Bournemouth Sinfonietta was conducted by Hans-Hubert Schoenzeler. And coming up in a moment, there's music by George Onslow. We'll hear a couple of selections, including the finale of his Symphony No. 3 with the North German Radio Philharmonic performing. But before that, the Diotima Quartet with the finale of Onslow's String Quartet No. 28 in E-flat. This is WDAV and WDAV.org, a service of Davidson College supported by listeners like you. We stopped fundraising at about 6 o'clock when the supper club opened, but that doesn't mean that our end-of-year fundraiser has stopped. And if you haven't had a chance to participate, and when I say end of year, I mean end of the fiscal year, we hope you'll do so tonight. We are within reach of actually making up for the loss of more than $250,000 in federal funding. The support from listeners has been extraordinary over the past year, but we're not quite over the finish line. So if you haven't given yet or you haven't given in a while, please let us hear from you tonight at WDAV.org or click support in the WDAV app. Yoga originated more than 5,000 years ago, but it continues to be popular today. It has 300 million followers around the world, and 10% of the U.S. population practices some form of yoga. Though its origins are spiritual, many people nowadays use it as a form of exercise and relaxation. Yoga really began to catch on in the West when the Beatles traveled to India to study with Maharishi Mahesh Yogi. Since then, numerous musicians, including classically trained ones, practice yoga because of the benefits it provides in terms of flexibility, stress relief, and focus. That means odds are good that at least one of the members of the Diotima Quartet does yoga. Just listen to them play the finale of the String Quartet No. 28 in E-flat by George Onslow.

0: Music by an undeservedly neglected French composer of the 18th century, Georges Onslow. The finale of his Symphony No. 3 in F minor, played by the North German Radio Philharmonic, Johannes Guritzky conducting. Before that, you heard the Diotima Quartet with more music by Onslow, the finale of the String Quartet No. 28 in E-flat. At a time when French music was focused almost exclusively on opera, Georges Onslow worked more in the field of chamber music and orchestral music for the concert hall. We've got some music from John Field ahead to bring us to the end of the WDAV Supper Club. Michael O'Rourke, the pianist, with the London Mozart Players, led by Matthias Bammert. This is WDAV and WDAV.org, classical music when you need it most.
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The finale of the Piano Concerto No. 2 in A-flat by John Field brings the WDAV Supper Club to a close. You heard pianist Michael O'Rourke and the London Mozart Players, conducted by Matthias Bammert. You're welcome back tomorrow at 6 for another hour of music to complement your dinner time. And you're welcome to stick around, too, because we've got music ahead from organist E. Power Biggs and the Royal Philharmonic. See the Conquering Hero Comes from Handel's oratorio Judas Maccabeus. 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

See the Conquering Hero Comes, from Judas Maccabeus by George Frederick Handel. E. Power Biggs was the organist, and Sir Charles Groves conducted the Royal Philharmonic Orchestra. Coming up, we'll hear from French pianist, composer, and pedagogue Marie Jaël. This is 89.9 and WDAV.org, a classical oasis whenever you need it. Marie Jaël was the first pianist to perform all of the Beethoven sonatas in Paris. Highly educated and talented, she was greatly admired by the likes of Liszt, Brahms, and Saint-Saëns. This is her Piano Concerto No. 2 in C minor. Romain Descharmes is the pianist, and Joseph Swenson leads the Lille National Orchestra.

Well-deserved applause there for the Piano Concerto No. 2 in C minor by Marie Jaël. Romain Descharmes was the soloist, and Joseph Swenson conducted the Lille National Orchestra. Marie Jaël lived from 1846 to 1925, a distinguished French pianist, composer, and pedagogue. Coming up, we'll hear the Scherzo movement from the Second Symphony by Giuseppe Martucci. This is WDAV, a service of Davidson College, supported by listeners like you. We wrapped up our fundraising for the day back at about 6 o'clock when the WDAV Supper Club opened for business. We know you like to wind down in the evenings with the music, and we didn't want to interrupt that. But you have to remember that our fiscal year ends on June 30th, and although we've made great progress toward our annual fundraising goal, there's still work to be done. If you're in a position to donate and haven't made a gift in the past 12 months, or you can't remember the last time you gave, please do so tonight. Your participation in any amount makes a huge difference. Donating is quick and easy. 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Thanks for helping WDAV finish this fiscal year on a high note. This is the Scherzo Allegro Vivace from the Symphony No. 2 in F by Giuseppe Martucci. Francesco Lavecchia conducts the Rome Symphony Orchestra.

The second movement marked Scherzo Allegro Vivace from the Symphony No. 2 in F by Giuseppe Martucci. Francesco Lavecchia conducted the Rome Symphony Orchestra. Familiar music by Brahms ahead, performed by the London Symphony Orchestra with the late Michael Tilson Thomas conducting. This is 89.9 and WDAV.org, a classical oasis whenever you need it. You're invited to lunch in the Mozart Cafe every Monday through Friday from noon to 1 p.m. Rachel Stewart serves up an inspired hour of favorites by Mozart and his contemporaries. That's here on 89.9 FM, WDAV.org, or in the WDAV app. These are the variations on a theme Haydn wrote. Johannes Brahms wrote the variations, and the London Symphony Orchestra performs them with the great, late Michael Tilson Thomas.

Variations on a theme by Haydn. That's Johannes Brahms music played by the London Symphony Orchestra led by Michael Tilson Thomas. This is WDAV Davidson, where music made possible by donors and the Appalachian Theater, presenting the 5th Annual High Country Jazz Festival featuring Spyro Gyra, Wycliffe Gordon, the Emmett Cohen Trio, and more. It runs through June 14th. 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

Good evening. I'm Joel Brand, sitting in tonight for Keenan Harmon. It's time for tonight's evening opus. It's composed by Maurice Ravel, his piano concerto for the left hand. Around 1930, Ravel found himself working simultaneously on two piano concertos, his concerto in G major and the concerto for the left hand. The latter concerto was commissioned by concert pianist Paul Wittgenstein, who unfortunately lost the use of his right arm. It was amputated due to an injury inflicted during World War I. Wittgenstein would go on to commission other composers to write for him, including Richard Strauss, Eric Korngold, Benjamin Britten, Sergei Prokofiev, and Paul Hindemith. This performance of Ravel's piano concerto for the left hand features pianist Leon Fleischer and the Boston Symphony Orchestra, led by Seiji Ozawa.